0: an event and an important one because despite what's going on at the world at any given time, it's a great example of Canadians and Americans coming together.
1: For more on this story, head on over to Portage Online. West End Daycare is seeking a conditional use for its property on Saskatchewan Avenue West. Reporter Corey Canute has the details.
2: The proposal would keep the daycare at 70 spaces while moving children out of the basement. During Tuesday's council meeting, Planning District General Manager Grant Gessel says the plans aren't yet finalized.
3: We're just not 100% sure what the needs are. The only part that we do know is that they do want to relocate the children from the basement into an above ground scenario.
2: Council has deferred the application to September 28th to get more information. From the Portage Online Newsroom, I'm Corey Canute.
1: Honey Garlic Maple Syrup Festival runs into Manitou Saturday, September 12th. HGMS offers as much as any other summer festival, but this event is all jammed into a single day event. Chair Juanita Cobb described one highlight of the event, the buffet dinner. For more, read the full article at Portage Online. Southport's third annual runway event is sold out for both its 5 and 10 kilometer races Saturday. Southport spokesperson Nate Coates says the event begins at the new Peggy May Legacy Center, with runners then heading around the site. The main race begins at 8 a.m. while the kids' race starts at 10. Spectators are invited to come out and cheer on the runners, with parking available at the Recplex. 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
1: Tonight is mainly cloudy with small chance of showers early this evening and then clearing near midnight. Wind will gust to 40, low of 9. Tomorrow sunny, becoming a mix of sun and cloud in the morning. Northwest wind at 30, high of 17, UV index 4 or moderate. Tomorrow night is clear with a low of plus 4. Sunday is sunny with a high of 20, Sunday night periods of rain and a low of 7. Sun or storm, find the area's official forecast through the Portage Online app. I'm Mike Bloom.
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1: Tonight is mainly cloudy with small chance of showers early this evening and then clearing near midnight. Wind will gust to 40, low of 9. Tomorrow, sunny, becoming a mix of sun and cloud in the morning. Northwest wind at 30, high of 17, UV index 4 or moderate. Tomorrow night is clear with a low of plus 4. Sunday is sunny with a high of 20, Sunday night periods of rain and a low of 7. Sun or storm, find the area's official forecast through the Portage Online app. I'm Mike Bloom.

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4: Tonight is mainly cloudy with small chance of showers early this evening and then clearing near midnight. Wind will gust to 40, low of 9. Tomorrow sunny, becoming a mix of sun and cloud in the morning. Northwest wind at 30, high of 17, UV index 4 or moderate. Tomorrow night is clear with a low of plus 4. Sunday is sunny with a high of 20, Sunday night periods of rain and a low of 7. Sun or storm, find the area's official forecast through the Portage Online app. I'm Mike Bloom.

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1: Good evening, I'm Mike Bloom. A group of Manitoba artists is putting their work up for auction to help Black Bear rescue Manitoba with legal costs following the approval of a proposed quarry near the facility. Gimli artist Sharon Corey has organized the third fine art auction for the rescue, with all proceeds going to the organization. Corey says the rescue gives orphaned cubs a chance to return to the wild.
2: These bears, you know, they would have died on their own. So this is at least a 50% chance that they'll have a chance at a bear's life, not a zoo bear. These are hopefully going back to the wild. And that's what Judy and Roger have done. They've set this up and they've dedicated their lives to it.
1: The auction runs until 6 p.m. Sunday, with bids being accepted through Facebook. Portage La Prairie RCMP arrested two people in separate incidents Wednesday. Nicole Laporte was arrested after police say she fled on a bicycle and resisted arrest during an investigation into several thefts. Joseph Richard was also arrested after police say he fled on a bicycle while officers were investigating an assault. Both Laporte and Richard were remanded into custody. Laporte faces multiple charges while Richard is charged with resisting or obstructing a peace officer. A special event marking the 25th anniversary of 9/11 was held at the International Peace Garden this morning. The ceremony commemorated the many who died during the tragic attack on the World Trade Center in New York on September 11, 2001. Peace Garden CEO Tim Chapman shares on the significance of the ceremony and the unique position of the Peace Garden as it relates to our two countries.
3: As someone who lived in Northern Virginia, not too far from the Pentagon, it's something you'll never forget, just how much it affected the whole world. And then you fast forward now to 25 years later, it's really a special thing for the garden and for myself to be able to take part in something that it's a really great opportunity to also share how important our relationships are across borders, because there was no greater supporter of the U.S. in those dark days than Canada.
1: 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Portage City Council has heard concerns about parking and traffic around West End Daycare. We get more from reporter Corey Canute.
4: The daycare has applied to add to its existing facility without increasing its 70 childcare spaces. Area resident Jim Solomon spoke against the application during Tuesday's council meeting, raising concerns about street parking.
5: Parking on the street all day, Monday through Friday, hinders snow clearing, hinders street cleaning, hinders garbage pickup. There's increased traffic up and down the back lanes.
4: Council has put off the decision until September 28th. From the Portage Online Newsroom, I'm Corey Canute.
1: Honey Garlic Maple Syrup Festival runs in Manitou tomorrow. HGMS Festival offers as much as any other summer festival, but this event is all jammed into a single-day event. Chair Juanita Cobb describes highlights of the annual event. For more, read the full article at Portage Online. Runners from Manitoba, Saskatchewan, and beyond are heading to Southport tomorrow for the third annual runway event. Both the 5 and 10-kilometer races have reached capacity. Southport spokesperson Nate Coates says the event's developed a strong following. Money raised through the event goes to the Community Foundation of Portage and District. The kids' race remains open for walk-up participation and begins at 10 in the morning. Don't miss a beat. Stream us anywhere. 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Wind will gust to 40, low of 9. Tomorrow, sunny, becoming a mix of sun and cloud in the morning. Northwest wind at 30, high of 17, UV index 4 or moderate. Tomorrow night is clear with a low of plus 4. Sunday is sunny with a high of 20, Sunday night periods of rain and a low of 7. Sun or storm, find the area's official forecast through the Portage Online app. I'm Mike Bloom.
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1: Tonight is mainly cloudy with small chance of showers early this evening and then clearing near midnight. Wind will gust to 40, low of 9. Tomorrow, sunny, becoming a mix of sun and cloud in the morning. Northwest wind at 30, high of 17, UV index 4 or moderate. Tomorrow night is clear with a low of plus 4. Sunday is sunny with a high of 20, Sunday night periods of rain and a low of 7. Sun or storm, find the area's official forecast through the Portage Online app. I'm Mike Bloom.

A warm welcome to our program, Prophecy for Today, where we study biblical prophecy and its application to our daily life. It's a wonderful day to worship God. I'm William Steves. Let's pray. Dear Heavenly Father, today I want to thank you for heaven. Thank you for the promise we look forward to, of a place of joy and peace, a place free from sickness and death, with no sin, and most importantly, a place where we get to see your glorious face. Help us to live our lives in anticipation of that glorious day. And it's in Jesus' name I pray. Amen.

Maranatha, friends, the Lord is coming. Today's letter comes from Pennsylvania. Our listener writes, "The Lord bless your ministry, as you have been a blessing to us. Thank you for always being an encouragement. We rejoice that we've been able to serve and encourage you by God's grace." Malachi 1:11. "For from the rising of the sun, even unto the going down of the same, my name shall be great among the Gentiles. And in every place incense shall be offered unto my name, and a pure offering, for my name shall be great among the heathen, saith the Lord of hosts." What a wonderful picture of the worthiness of our Lord for worship. God's name will be worshipped everywhere the sun touches. The text offers two different senses. First, God is worthy of worship every minute of every day. From the moment the sun has risen to the moment the sun goes down, God is worthy of worship. However, the more central thrust of this passage is the idea of the universality of God's worship. Everywhere the sun rises, everywhere the light touches, will host worshipers of God. This is something we see fulfilled in the Great Commission. When Malachi was writing, virtually all the worshipers of God were confined in one small nation. But now that Christ has come, now that the gospel has been spread, there are worshipers of Christ on every continent, in every country, and that is a wonderful joy. Our Lord is worthy of worship, and he has purchased for himself worshipers from every tribe and tongue and people and nation. You're listening to Prophecy for Today. I'm William Steves. The September edition of the Gospel Standard is available upon request. 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And our United States address is the People's Gospel Hour, Post Office Box 55862, Boston, Massachusetts, 02205.

0: And now, the familiar voice of Pastor Perry F. Rockwood, who is at home with the Lord.
1: Shall we pray? Father in heaven, we bow in the presence of our wonderful Savior today. We can say that we love Thee because Thou hast first loved us. Lord, minister to each of our hearts today. Lord, I just feel the need to pray for revival, to pray about the lukewarmness, to pray about the formalism, to pray about the lack of reality in the very fellowship with Jesus Christ day by day, the lack of a burden for souls, and oh, so little time for the Bible, little time for prayer. Lord, visit today. Visit each one of us. Revive us again. Fill our hearts with Thy love. I pray in Jesus' name, amen. Galatians 2:20, I love this verse. I am crucified with Christ. Nevertheless, I live, yet not I. Not the old self-life, not that old fleshy life, not that life that really was wound around the world, the flesh, and the devil. I am crucified with Christ. Nevertheless, I live, yet not I. But Christ liveth in me. What a difference. It's the exchange life from the life of sin, the life of the flesh. Christ liveth in me. And the life that I now live in the flesh, we're still here. I live by the faith of the Son of God, who loved me and gave himself for me. Tens of thousands of Christians in the past and in the present have discovered that to let Christ live in them is to live triumphantly. Hudson Taylor is an outstanding example of a man who found new life in Christ. He's one of the great missionary leaders of all times. In his younger years, though he had achieved much for the Lord, though he exercised great influence on the church in the homeland, and though he was held in reverence by Christian leaders in many lands, he was still a struggling man. He poured out his grief in his letters. He longed for victory that did not come. But in 1869, a great change took place in his life. One of his missionary associates wrote, and I'm going to quote, "He was a joyous man, now a bright, happy Christian. He had been a toiling, burdened one before, with literally not much rest of soul. It was resting now in Jesus and letting him do the work, which makes all the difference." Whenever he spoke in meetings after that, a new power seemed to flow from him. And in the practical things of life, a new peace possessed him. Troubles did not worry him as before. He cast everything on God in a new way and gave more time in prayer. That's a wonderful reality there. Now, in a letter to his sister, Dr. Taylor described his condition in this way: "I felt the ingratitude, the danger, the sin of not living near to God. I prayed, agonized, strove, fasted, made resolutions, read the Word of God more diligently, but all without effect. When my agony of soul was at its height, a sentence from dear McCarthy was used to remove the scales. The Spirit of God revealed the truth of a oneness with Christ." Here's what McCarthy wrote. "But how to get faith strengthened? Not by striving after faith, but by resting in the faithful one." Hudson Taylor saw it all. If we believe not, he abideth faithful. Taylor says, "I looked to Jesus, and I saw." Oh, and when I saw, he said, the joy flowed. "And I saw that," he said, "I will never leave you." There's rest enough. "I have striven in vain to rest in him. I'll strive no more. For has he not promised to abide with me?" And he continues with his letter to his sister. I can't read it all. The sweetest part, if one may speak of one part being sweeter than another, is the rest which full identification with Christ brings. I am no longer anxious about everything. For he, I know, is able to carry out his will, and his will is mine. It makes no matter now where he places me or how. My job is to surrender to him. His resources are mine. He is mine. All this springs from the believer's oneness with Christ. And what God did for Hudson Taylor and for many others, he'll do for me. And he'll do for you when we really trust him. And that's exactly what Paul meant here when he said in Galatians 2:20, I am crucified with Christ. Nevertheless I live, yet not I. See? No, it's Christ liveth in me. And the life that I now live in the flesh, I'm still in the flesh, I'm still here in the body. I live by the faith of the Son of God, who loved me and gave himself for me. And I pray today that we might surrender afresh to God. Rest in him. Let him do it. Stop trying to do it. Stop trying to give out those tracts in the flesh and say, oh, it's so hard. Let Jesus ask you to do it. Let Jesus work through you. Let Jesus give out the tract. How wonderful it is to be saved. And how wonderful it is to walk with God. And if you're not saved today, Christ died for you. He died for sinners. You're a sinner. He paid your sin debt through his blood. Trust him today. Receive him as your Savior. We would love to pray for you. This broadcast is sponsored by the People's Gospel Hour, Halifax, Nova Scotia, Canada, B3J3A1. Our United States address, the People's Gospel Hour, Box 55862, Boston, Massachusetts, 02205. 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
7: Tonight is mainly cloudy with small chance of showers early this evening and then clearing near midnight. Wind will gust to 40, low of 9. Tomorrow sunny, becoming a mix of sun and cloud in the morning. Northwest wind at 30, high of 17, UV index 4 or moderate. Tomorrow night is clear with a low of plus 4. Sunday is sunny with a high of 20, Sunday night periods of rain and a low of 7. Sun or storm, find the area's official forecast through the Portage Online app. I'm Mike Bloom.

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1: Tonight is mainly cloudy with small chance of showers early this evening and then clearing near midnight. Wind will gust to 40, low of 9. Tomorrow sunny, becoming a mix of sun and cloud in the morning. Northwest wind at 30, high of 17, UV index 4 or moderate. Tomorrow night is clear with a low of plus 4. Sunday is sunny with a high of 20, Sunday night periods of rain and a low of 7. Sun or storm, find the area's official forecast through the Portage Online app. I'm Mike Bloom.

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4: Tonight is mainly cloudy with small chance of showers early this evening and then clearing near midnight. Wind will gust to 40, low of 9. Tomorrow, sunny. Becoming a mix of sun and cloud in the morning. Northwest wind at 30, high of 17, UV index 4 or moderate. Tomorrow night is clear with a low of plus 4. Sunday is sunny with a high of 20, Sunday night periods of rain and a low of 7. Sun or storm, find the area's official forecast through the Portage Online app. I'm Mike Bloom.

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4: Tonight is mainly cloudy with small chance of showers early this evening and then clearing near midnight. Wind will gust of 40, low of 9. Tomorrow sunny, becoming a mix of sun and cloud in the morning. Northwest wind at 30, high of 17, UV index 4 are moderate. Tomorrow night is clear with a low of plus 4. Sunday is sunny with a high of 20, Sunday night periods of rain and a low of 7. Sun or storm, find the area's official forecast through the Portage Online app. I'm Mike Bloom.

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2: Tonight is mainly cloudy with small chance of showers early this evening and then clearing near midnight. Wind will gust of 40, low of 9. Tomorrow sunny, becoming a mix of sun and cloud in the morning. Northwest wind at 30, high of 17, UV index 4 or moderate. Tomorrow night is clear with a low of plus 4. Sunday is sunny with a high of 20, Sunday night periods of rain and a low of 7. Sun or storm, find the area's official forecast through the Portage Online app. I'm Mike Bloom.

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3: Tonight is mainly cloudy with small chance of showers early this evening and then clearing near midnight. Wind will gust to 40, low of 9. Tomorrow sunny, becoming a mix of sun and cloud in the morning. Northwest wind at 30, high of 17, UV index 4 are moderate. Tomorrow night is clear with a low of plus 4. Sunday is sunny with a high of 20, Sunday night periods of rain and a low of 7. Sun or storm, find the area's official forecast through the Portage Online app. I'm Mike Bloom.

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3: Tonight is mainly cloudy with small chance of showers early this evening and then clearing near midnight. Wind will gust of 40, low of 9. Tomorrow sunny, becoming a mix of sun and cloud in the morning. Northwest wind at 30, high of 17, UV index 4 are moderate. Tomorrow night is clear with a low of plus 4. Sunday is sunny with a high of 20, Sunday night periods of rain and a low of 7. Sun or storm, find the area's official forecast through the Portage Online app. I'm Mike Bloom.

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1: Tonight is mainly cloudy with small chance of showers early this evening and then clearing near midnight. Wind will gust to 40, low of 9. Tomorrow sunny, becoming a mix of sun and cloud in the morning. Northwest wind at 30, high of 17, UV index 4 or moderate. Tomorrow night is clear with a low of plus 4. Sunday is sunny with a high of 20, Sunday night periods of rain and a low of 7. Sun or storm, find the area's official forecast through the Portage Online app. I'm Mike Bloom.

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2: Tonight is mainly cloudy with small chance of showers early this evening and then clearing near midnight. Wind will gust to 40, low of 9. Tomorrow, sunny, becoming a mix of sun and cloud in the morning. Northwest wind at 30, high of 17, UV index 4 or moderate. Tomorrow night is clear with a low of plus 4. Sunday is sunny with a high of 20, Sunday night periods of rain and a low of 7. Sun or storm, find the area's official forecast through the Portage Online app. I'm Mike Bloom.

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3: Tonight is mainly cloudy with small chance of showers early this evening and then clearing near midnight. Wind will gust to 40, low of 9. Tomorrow, sunny, becoming a mix of sun and cloud in the morning. Northwest wind at 30, high of 17, UV index 4 or moderate. Tomorrow night is clear with a low of plus 4. Sunday is sunny with a high of 20, Sunday night periods of rain and a low of 7. Sun or storm, find the area's official forecast through the Portage Online app. I'm Mike Bloom.

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1: Later this morning, it's sunny. It'll become a mix of sun and cloud. Wind northwest at 30, high of 17. UV index today is 4 or moderate, and tonight is clear with a low of plus 4. Tomorrow is sunny with a high of 20. Periods of rain tomorrow night with a low of 7. And Monday has showers with a high of 16. Monday night showers.

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3: Later this morning, it's sunny. It'll become a mix of sun and cloud. Wind northwest at 30, high of 17. UV index today is 4 or moderate, and tonight is clear with a low of plus 4. Tomorrow is sunny with a high of 20. Periods of rain tomorrow night with a low of 7. And Monday has showers with a high of 16. Monday night showers, windy, low of 7. 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
2: Later this morning, it's sunny. It'll become a mix of sun and cloud. Wind northwest at 30, high of 17. UV index today is 4 or moderate, and tonight is clear with a low of plus 4. Tomorrow is sunny with a high of 20. Periods of rain tomorrow night with a low of 7. And Monday has showers with a high of 16. Monday night showers, windy, low of 7. Local news, local sports, and local weather available via the free Portage Online app. I'm Mike Bloom.

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1: Later this morning, it's sunny. It'll become a mix of sun and cloud. Wind northwest at 30, high of 17. UV index today is 4 or moderate, and tonight is clear with a low of plus 4. Tomorrow is sunny with a high of 20. Periods of rain tomorrow night with a low of 7. And Monday has showers with a high of 16. Monday night showers, windy, low of 7. Local news, local sports, and local weather available via the free Portage Online app. I'm Mike Bloom.

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5: Later this morning, it's sunny. It'll become a mix of sun and cloud. Wind northwest at 30, high of 17. UV index today is 4 or moderate, and tonight is clear with a low of plus 4. Tomorrow is sunny with a high of 20. Periods of rain tomorrow night with a low of 7. And Monday has showers with a high of 16. Monday night showers, windy, low of 7. 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
3: Later this morning, it's sunny. It'll become a mix of sun and cloud. Wind northwest at 30, high of 17. UV index today is 4 or moderate, and tonight is clear with a low of plus 4. Tomorrow is sunny with a high of 20. Periods of rain tomorrow night with a low of 7. And Monday has showers with a high of 16. Monday night showers, windy, low of 7. Local news, local sports, and local weather available via the free Portage Online app. I'm Mike Bloom.

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1: Later this morning, it's sunny. It'll become a mix of sun and cloud. Wind northwest at 30, high of 17. UV index today is 4 or moderate, and tonight is clear with a low of plus 4. Tomorrow is sunny with a high of 20. Periods of rain tomorrow night with a low of 7. And Monday has showers with a high of 16. Monday night showers, windy, low of 7. 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
4: Later this morning, it's sunny. It'll become a mix of sun and cloud. Wind northwest at 30, high of 17. UV index today is 4 or moderate, and tonight is clear with a low of plus 4. Tomorrow is sunny with a high of 20. Periods of rain tomorrow night with a low of 7. And Monday has showers with a high of 16. Monday night showers, windy, low of 7. 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
2: Later this morning, it's sunny. It'll become a mix of sun and cloud. Wind northwest at 30, high of 17. UV index today is 4 or moderate, and tonight is clear with a low of plus 4. Tomorrow is sunny with a high of 20. Periods of rain tomorrow night with a low of 7. And Monday has showers with a high of 16. Monday night showers, windy, low of 7. Local news, local sports, and local weather available via the free Portage Online app. I'm Mike Bloom.

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1: Later this morning, it's sunny. It'll become a mix of sun and cloud. Wind northwest at 30, high of 17. UV index today is 4 or moderate, and tonight is clear with a low of plus 4. Tomorrow is sunny with a high of 20. Periods of rain tomorrow night with a low of 7. And Monday has showers with a high

Every time I see you, I get a funny feeling like love's gonna happen to me. I can't get around it. I think that I found

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2: Later this morning, it's sunny. It'll become a mix of sun and cloud. Wind northwest at 30, high of 17. UV index today is 4 or moderate, and tonight is clear with a low of plus 4. Tomorrow is sunny with a high of 20. Periods of rain tomorrow night with a low of 7. And Monday has showers with a high of 16. Monday night showers, windy, low of 7. Local news, local sports, and local weather available via the free Portage Online app. I'm Mike Bloom.

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Because, hey, it's called news, not olds. 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
3: Later this morning, it's sunny. It'll become a mix of sun and cloud. Wind northwest at 30, high of 17. UV index today is 4 or moderate, and tonight is clear with a low of plus 4. Tomorrow is sunny with a high of 20. Periods of rain tomorrow night with a low of 7. And Monday has showers with a high of 16. Monday night showers, windy, low of 7. 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

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So are we. 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
1: Later this morning, it's sunny. It'll become a mix of sun and cloud. Wind northwest at 30, high of 17. UV index today is 4 or moderate, and tonight is clear with a low of plus 4. Tomorrow is sunny with a high of 20. Periods of rain tomorrow night with a low of 7. And Monday has showers with a high of 16. Monday night showers, windy, low of 7. 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
2: Later this morning, it's sunny. It'll become a mix of sun and cloud. Wind northwest at 30, high of 17. UV index today is 4 or moderate, and tonight is clear with a low of plus 4. Tomorrow is sunny with a high of 20. Periods of rain tomorrow night with a low of 7. And Monday has showers with a high of 16. Monday night showers, windy, low of 7. Local news, local sports, and local weather available via the free Portage Online app. I'm Mike Bloom.

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2: Later this morning, it's sunny. It'll become a mix of sun and cloud. Wind northwest at 30, high of 17. UV index today is 4 or moderate, and tonight is clear with a low of plus 4. Tomorrow is sunny with a high of 20. Periods of rain tomorrow night with a low of 7. And Monday has showers with a high of 16. Monday night showers, windy, low of 7. Local news, local sports, and local weather available via the free Portage Online app. I'm Mike Bloom.

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1: Later this morning, it's sunny. It'll become a mix of sun and cloud. Wind northwest at 30, high of 17. UV index today is 4 or moderate, and tonight is clear with a low of plus 4. Tomorrow is sunny with a high of 20. Periods of rain tomorrow night with a low of 7. And Monday has showers with a high of 16. Monday night showers, windy, low of 7. Local news, local sports, and local weather available via the free Portage Online app. I'm Mike Bloom.

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0: You ever feel like you're the last one to know what's going on? 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
2: Later this morning, it's sunny. It'll become a mix of sun and cloud. Wind northwest at 30, high of 17. UV index today is 4 or moderate, and tonight is clear with a low of plus 4. Tomorrow is sunny with a high of 20. Periods of rain tomorrow night with a low of 7. And Monday has showers with a high of 16. Monday night showers, windy, low of 7. Local news, local sports, and local weather available via the free Portage Online app. I'm Mike Bloom.

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3: Later this morning, it's sunny. It'll become a mix of sun and cloud. Wind northwest at 30, high of 17. UV index today is 4 or moderate, and tonight is clear with a low of plus 4. Tomorrow is sunny with a high of 20. Periods of rain tomorrow night with a low of 7. And Monday has showers with a high of 16. Monday night showers, windy, low of 7. Local news, local sports, and local weather available via the free Portage Online app. I'm Mike Bloom.

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1: Good morning, I'm Judy Peters. Mainly sunny and windy this weekend. Your forecast is coming up. Portage Council has awarded Toll Construction a $728,000 contract for water main and sewer work. Portage Online's Corey Knute has more.
2: The project will include replacements in three areas of the city, including work on Dufferin Avenue. The successful bid came in under the city's $821,000 budget. That leaves just under $93,000 available, with some of that money going toward a deficit from last year's renewal work. From the Portage Online newsroom, I'm Corey Knute.
1: Gavin Patterson is entering the race for Ward 1 councillor in the arm of Portage Prairie, saying he wants to bring fresh energy to municipal government. Portage Online's Mike Bloom has more.
3: Patterson says his priorities include rural safety and affordability and wants to make it easier for residents to follow council business.
4: I think listening in this role is critical, and I think we got to look at problems as opportunities and challenges that we can collaborate on and overcome, and we can do that by looking at neighboring jurisdictions and just even our neighbors here in Portage.
3: Patterson says he would like to see RM Council meetings streamed and archived online to make them more accessible to residents. From the Portage Online Newsroom, I'm Mike Bloom.
1: On September 20th, thousands of Canadians from over 500 communities across the country will participate in the 46th annual Terry Fox Run, raising money to advance cancer research. With more, here's reporter Corey Knute.
2: Dr. Sasheen Katyal is the Manitoba lead of the Terry Fox Research Institute, Marathon of Hope Cancer Centers Network. He reminds us of the 18-year-old boy Terry Fox, who was stricken with cancer and decided to do something about it.
5: I'm sure even his parents saying, look, you're sick, you got to rest. Like, no, I am going to do this. I'm going to raise awareness. Probably at the time didn't realize how much of a global movement Terry Fox, our Canadian hero, became and started.
2: Funds raised through the Terry Fox Run support bold cancer research that's improving early detection and advancing precision medicine. Portage is hosting its Terry Fox Run September 20th.

0: 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From the Portage Online Newsroom, I'm Corey Canute.
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1: A mix of sun and cloud today, windy and 15 degrees. For Sunday, sunshine, a high of 20, and then rain on Monday, a high of 15. Current weather conditions and the 7-day forecast can be found anytime on the Napa Auto Parts Portage Prairie weather page. 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

0: Honor Bound from Earl Thomas Conley, right here on CFRY, Real Country Radio. Well, good morning, everybody. We're just entering into the 6 o'clock hour here on this Saturday morning. I'm Chris Kitchen, and want you to come and celebrate summer with us, or at least come celebrate the end of summer with us. Some things that you can do today, well, 10 o'clock this morning, check out Find Your Portage Community Fair. It's an opportunity to find out what's happening in and around Portage la Prairie. It's going to be throughout Heritage Square. And again, that starts at 10 o'clock. At 11, Crafters Market will be going on at the Oddfellows Hall. Also 11, head out to Ely and join the Show Your Ride event happening out there. Tons of classical cars, great food, and some fantastic music. And at 12, the Portage Library will be hosting Knit and Needle. Again, happening at 12 o'clock. We'll talk more about the afternoons when we come back right after this.
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0: not Shania Twain, and that don't impress me much here on CFRY. I'm Chris Kitchen with you this Saturday morning, and hope I can impress you with some great activities happening this afternoon. 1 o'clock, the Second Chance Car Museum will be opening up in Treherne for last few days before the winter gets here. At 3 o'clock, the Portage Army Navy will be having a meat draw, 50-50, and chase the ace. And Gladstone Legion number 110 will also be doing the same at 5 o'clock. That's a regular Saturday event for them. And it's not a Saturday without some karaoke. Then Portage Legion is going to be starting it up at 8 o'clock tonight. And that, my friends, is some ways that you can celebrate summer, or, like I said, at least the end of the summer.
1: Day in and day out, farmers rise before the sun, working the land to feed our families. 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
4: For 70 years, CFRY has been telling the stories that shaped Portage La Prairie. This is 70 years of news. Coco Platts is one of Portage's most established neighborhoods, a place of homes, families, schools, and a community rec center. But in 1959, much of that land south of Crescent Lake was still farmland and marshy bush. Developer John Christensen recalled that the idea began when farmer George Wilkinson, who has a street named after him, walked into his office looking for someone who would develop the property for Portage.
5: I went out, got an airplane, and flew over and saw exactly what was involved in the land and all that. I saw all the lakefront and all the area that was in there, and it looked like an ideal setting for a subdivision. So we made a deal with George, and we spent another 15 years trying to make it pay.
4: Christensen bought the property with his brothers Arden and Conrad. It was a gamble. Not everyone believed it would work.
5: Everybody said we were crazy when we bought it, and we probably were. It's now come to look pretty good.
4: Bringing sewer and water service into the new subdivision became an expensive struggle. The brothers serviced a small section, sold the lots, and then poured the proceeds into the next section. The neighborhood developed slowly. Crescent View School opened in 1969, and the final remaining lot was not sold until 2006, although the area continues to expand today. What began as a risky idea eventually became home to generations of Portage families, and something even Christensen had trouble imagining when those first modest homes went up.
5: Well, it's kind of gratifying, but it's certainly a surprise to me, because when I left there, I was building houses 1,100, 1,200 square feet and having trouble selling them. 3 years later, everything turned around, and houses started growing, and income started growing, and mortgages started growing, and good heavens, the houses are built there now. You rival some on Wellington Crescent. I mean, it's really amazing what's turned out there.
4: From farmland to a thriving neighborhood. That's one more story from CFRY's 70 Years of News. You can read the entire story at portageonline.com.
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6: A mix of sun and cloud today, windy and 15 degrees. For Sunday, sunshine, a high of 20, and then rain on Monday, a high of 15. Current weather conditions and the seven-day forecast can be found anytime on the Napa Auto Parts Portage Prairie weather page. That's on your Portage Online app. I'm Judy Peters.

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1: Good morning, I'm Judy Peters. Mainly sunny and windy this weekend. Your forecast is coming up. Portage Council has awarded Toll Construction a $728,000 contract for water main and sewer work. Portage Online's Corey Canute has more.
2: The project will include replacements in three areas of the city, including work on Dufferin Avenue. The successful bid came in under the city's $821,000 budget. That leaves just under $93,000 available, with some of that money going toward a deficit from last year's renewal work. From the Portage Online Newsroom, I'm Corey Canute.
1: Gavin Patterson is entering the race for Ward 1 councillor in the arm of Portage Prairie, saying he wants to bring fresh energy to municipal government. Portage Online's Mike Bloom has more.
3: Patterson says his priorities include rural safety and affordability and wants to make it easier for residents to follow council business.
4: I think listening in this role is critical, and I think we got to look at problems as opportunities and challenges that we can collaborate on and overcome, and we can do that by looking at neighboring jurisdictions and just even our neighbors here in Portage.
3: Patterson says he would like to see RM Council meetings streamed and archived online to make them more accessible to residents. From the Portage Online Newsroom, I'm Mike Bloom.
1: On September 20th, thousands of Canadians from over 500 communities across the country will participate in the 46th annual Terry Fox Run, raising money to advance cancer research. With more, here's reporter Corey Canute.
2: Dr. Sachin Katyal is the Manitoba lead of the Terry Fox Research Institute, Marathon of Hope Cancer Centers Network. He reminds us of the 18-year-old boy Terry Fox, who was stricken with cancer and decided to do something about it.
5: I'm sure even his parents saying, look, you're sick, you got to rest. Like, no, I am going to do this. I'm going to raise awareness. Probably at the time didn't realize how much of a global movement Terry Fox, our Canadian hero, became and started.
2: Funds raised through the Terry Fox Run support bold cancer research that's improving early detection and advancing precision medicine. Portage is hosting its Terry Fox Run September 20th at Island Park. From the Portage Online Newsroom, I'm Corey Canute.
1: 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A mix of sun and cloud today, windy and 15 degrees. For Sunday, sunshine, a high of 20, and then rain on Monday, a high of 15. Current weather conditions and the seven-day forecast can be found anytime on the Napa Auto Parts Portage Prairie weather page. 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

0: Dan Seals, Big Wheels in the Moonlight, here on CFRY, Real Country Radio. Well, good Saturday morning. It's Chris Kitchen with you here on CFRY. You're looking to get out of the house today. Oh, there's plenty happening across the region. Looks for some classic wheels, not in the moonlight, but about 11 o'clock this morning at Show Your Ride in Ely. And here in Portage, Find Your Portage runs from 10 until 4 at Heritage Square and Prairie Fusion. The Second Chance Car Museum is open from 1 to 4, and the NAAF Meat Draw begins at 3. If you're up for a short road trip, Touch a Truck is running from 10 until 3 at the South Interlake Rockwood Agricultural Society grounds in Stonewall. And we can't forget Manitou. They're hosting the Honey, Garlic, and Maple Syrup Festival with food, crafts, live music, and their own show and shine. Whatever you choose, have yourself a great Saturday. We'll provide the soundtrack for it right here on CFRY.
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6: A mix of sun and cloud today, windy and 15 degrees. For Sunday, sunshine, a high of 20, and then rain on Monday, a high of 15. Current weather conditions and the seven-day forecast can be found anytime on the Napa Auto Parts Portage Prairie weather page. That's on your Portage online app. I'm Judy Peters.

0: That's Brett Kissel with Airwaves here on this Saturday morning, and you're listening to the Airwaves of CFRY. I'm Chris Kitchen with you, and I was looking back at weather history, give or take 30 years, for this day, September the 12th. Now, the highest temperature recorded was in 1995, and that was 28. We'll be getting to a high of 17 today. I think we're not going to make it up that high. Lowest temp recorded in 1964, minus 1. Now, we're dropping down to 9 tonight. That's as cold as I want to get right now. Forget minus 1. And in 1978, 47 millimeters of rain fell. That's the record, but it got last weekend. Whew. We definitely had no issues breaking any records. Did you know we received roughly 70 to 100 millimeters of rain, depending on the location in and around the city? That works out to about 4 inches on the high end.
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1: Good morning, I'm Judy Peters. A windy start to the weekend, your forecast is coming up. Portage is moving ahead with water main and wastewater sewer renewal work in three areas of the city. Here's Portage Online's Corey Knute with a story.
2: The project includes 205 meters of water main replacement on Dufferin Avenue between 6th and 9th Streets Southeast. There will also be sewer replacement work on 6th Street Northwest and 3rd Street Northeast. Council approved the toll construction contract during Tuesday's regular meeting. From the Portage Online Newsroom, I'm Corey Knute.
1: Gavin Patterson is hoping to represent Ward 1 on RM of Portage Prairie Council with his campaign focused on building stronger rural communities. He says he wants to explore ways to improve rural safety, including additional resources to address speeding and rural crime.
3: We need to keep having conversations with our neighbors, and we have to keep a dialogue open, because at the end of the day, that's what this is all about, is what kind of future do you want for all of our communities?
1: Patterson says he plans to hold community meetings throughout the ward as the campaign continues. It is 46 years since young Terry Fox began his Marathon of Hope to raise cancer awareness and funds for cancer research on Canada's East Coast. People around the world of all ages, backgrounds, and abilities have been inspired by Terry's enduring legacy. Dr. Sasheen Katyal is Manitoba lead of the Terry Fox Research Institute Marathon of Hope Cancer Centers Network and says education is the key to an early cancer diagnosis.
4: If you understand the problem earlier on in your lifetime and you're more aware of it, you'll ask those questions to your physician. You'll be more aware of your body, your changes. You'll do the blood work and do all the preemptive stuff. That's critical about the early detection and screening. It's not that there's a program out there and you passively see it and you drive by, you know, breast check and, oh, it's there. It's more about that active engagement and knowing what cancer is and how your best odds of facing cancer is finding it earlier and earlier and earlier.
1: Portage is hosting its Terry Fox Run on September 20th at Island Park. 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A mix of sun and cloud today, windy and 15 degrees. For Sunday, sunshine, a high of 20, and then rain on Monday, a high of 15. Current weather conditions and the 7-day forecast can be found anytime on the Napa Auto Parts Portage Prairie weather page. 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

0: is the Oak Ridge Boys, and come on in on this Saturday morning. I'm Chris Kitchen with you, and this is CFRY. If your kids love big trucks, I love big trucks. How about dad and boy doesn't love big trucks, and even some girls? Well, today is the day to go and check that out. The Stonewall Children's Center and Access Credit Union are presenting Touch a Truck. It's happening at South Interlake Rockwood Agricultural Society grounds. Families can get a real close-up look at some pretty impressive machines. Starts at 10 o'clock this morning, goes to 3 o'clock this afternoon. My suggestion is load up the family and head out to Stonewall. It's Touch a Truck happening today.
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0: from Jess Moskaluk here on CFRY Real Country Radio. Well, if you're from Manitou, head on home today for a tasty little road trip. It's in Manitou. They're having the Honey Garlic Maple Syrup Festival. They started off with a pancake breakfast this morning at 10. Local food, vendors, and entertainment throughout the day. Festival runs from 10 to 5, and you can wrap up the evening with the Don Amaro Trio at the historical Manitou Opera House at 7 o'clock. 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
6: A mix of sun and cloud today, windy and 15 degrees. For Sunday, sunshine, a high of 20, and then rain on Monday, a high of 15. Current weather conditions and the 7-day forecast can be found anytime on the Napa Auto Parts Portage Prairie weather page. That's on your Portage Online app. I'm Judy Peters.

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1: Good morning, I'm Judy Peters. A windy start to the weekend, your forecast is coming up. Portage is moving ahead with water main and wastewater sewer renewal work in three areas of the city. Here's Portage Online's Corey Knute with a story.
2: The project includes 205 meters of water main replacement on Dufferin Avenue between 6th and 9th Streets Southeast. There will also be sewer replacement work on 6th Street Northwest and 3rd Street Northeast. Council approved the toll construction contract during Tuesday's regular meeting. From the Portage Online newsroom, I'm Corey Knute.
1: Gavin Patterson is hoping to represent Ward 1 on RM of Portage Prairie Council with his campaign focused on building stronger rural communities. He says he wants to explore ways to improve rural safety, including additional resources to address speeding and rural crime.
3: We need to keep having conversations with our neighbors, and we have to keep the dialogue open. Because at the end of the day, that's what this is all about, is what kind of future do you want for all of our communities?
1: Patterson says he plans to hold community meetings throughout the ward as the campaign continues. It is 46 years since young Terry Fox began his Marathon of Hope to raise cancer awareness and funds for cancer research on Canada's East Coast. People around the world of all ages, backgrounds, and abilities have been inspired by Terry's enduring legacy. Dr. Sasheen Katyal is Manitoba lead of the Terry Fox Research Institute Marathon of Hope Cancer Centers Network and says education is the key to an early cancer diagnosis.
4: If you understand the problem earlier on in your lifetime and you're more aware of it, you'll ask those questions to your physician. You'll be more aware of your body, your changes. You'll do the blood work and do all the preemptive stuff. That's critical about the early detection and screening. It's not that there's a program out there and you passively see it and you drive by, you know, breast check and, oh, it's there. It's more about that active engagement and knowing what cancer is and how your best odds of facing cancer is finding it earlier and earlier and earlier.
1: Portage is hosting its Terry Fox Run on September 20th at Island Park. You'll find more on these stories at Portage Online and in your inbox when you subscribe to the Daily News.
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1: A mix of sun and cloud today, windy and 15 degrees. For Sunday, sunshine, a high of 20, and then rain on Monday, a high of 15. Current weather conditions and the 7-day forecast can be found anytime on the Napa Auto Parts Portage Prairie weather page. That's on your Portage Online app. I'm Judy Peters.
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1: A mix of sun and cloud today, windy and 15 degrees. For Sunday, sunshine, a high of 20, and then rain on Monday, a high of 15. Current weather conditions and the 7-day forecast can be found anytime on the Napa Auto Parts Portage Prairie weather page. That's on your Portage online app. I'm Judy Peters.

0: That's Gord Bamford, Postcard from Pasadena. We've got it for you right here on CFRY Real Country Radio. Well, today is Prairie Day. A bit of a chance to appreciate this wide open part of the world that we call home. The prairies are more than fields in endless skies. We know that. They're small towns. They're neighbors helping neighbors. They're farmers who are moving forward in the harvesting, even though rain delays are in place. It may not always be easy living on the prairies, but there's a strength, I think, that you can find that's hard to find anywhere else. So today, take a moment, appreciate the land and the people who call it home.
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3: Good morning, I'm Judy Peters. Mainly sunny and windy this weekend. Your forecast is coming up. Portage Council has awarded Toll Construction a $728,000 contract for water main and sewer work. Portage Online's Corey Knute has more.
4: The project will include replacements in three areas of the city, including work on Dufferin Avenue. The successful bid came in under the city's $821,000 budget. That leaves just under $93,000 available, with some of that money going toward a deficit from last year's renewal work. From the Portage Online newsroom, I'm Corey Knute.
3: Gavin Patterson is entering the race for Ward 1 councillor in the arm of Portage La Prairie, saying he wants to bring fresh energy to municipal government. Portage Online's Mike Bloom has more.
5: Patterson says his priorities include rural safety and affordability and wants to make it easier for residents to follow council business.
6: I think listening in this role is critical, and I think we got to look at problems as opportunities and challenges that we can collaborate on and overcome, and we can do that by looking at neighboring jurisdictions and just even our neighbors here in Portage.
5: Patterson says he would like to see RM council meetings streamed and archived online to make them more accessible to residents. From the Portage Online newsroom, I'm Mike Bloom.
3: On September 20th, thousands of Canadians from over 500 communities across the country will participate in the 46th annual Terry Fox Run, raising money to advance cancer research. With more, here's reporter Corey Knute.
4: Dr. Sachin Katyal is the Manitoba lead of the Terry Fox Research Institute, Marathon of Hope Cancer Centers Network. He reminds us of the 18-year-old boy, Terry Fox, who was stricken with cancer and decided to do something about it.
7: So I'm sure even his parents say, look, you're sick, you got to rest. Like, no, I am going to do this. I'm going to raise awareness. Probably at the time didn't realize how much of a global movement Terry Fox, our Canadian hero, became and started.
4: Funds raised through the Terry Fox Run support bold cancer research that's improving early detection and advancing precision medicine. Portage is hosting its Terry Fox Run September 20th at Island Park. From the Portage Online newsroom, I'm Corey Knute.
3: 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A mix of sun and cloud today, windy and 15 degrees. Partly cloudy this evening, a low of plus 5. Tomorrow it'll be mainly sunny and 17. Rain on Monday with a high of 16, and then sunshine on Tuesday, 19 degrees. Current weather conditions can be found anytime on the Napa Auto Parts Portage La Prairie weather page on your Portage Online app. I'm Judy Peters.

0: have some classic country for you here on this Saturday morning. Freddie Fender, Before the Last Teardrop Falls. I'm Chris Kitchen with you this Saturday morning. Last Tuesday, Wednesday, and Thursday, we had a fantastic time of being out and about visiting some farms as they are getting ready to go back into harvesting. I mean, the rain from last weekend kind of put a delay on things, but most of them were taking it on with good stride. So we were able to bring out some lunches from Boston Pizza to some groups and just had a great time. We're going to be back doing it again this Tuesday, Wednesday, and Thursday. You can still nominate a deserving Central Plains farm on portageonline.com. And if selected, we'll come out and deliver a lunch for 10 from Boston Pizza right here in Portage la Prairie. Some other ones we want to thank, of course, Western Bearing and Auto Parts, Fountain Tire Portage, Portage Mutual Insurance, Notre Dame Motors, Portage Ag and Auto, and Ag West. 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

0: Terry Clark and Gypsy Boots here on CFRY 920 AM. I'm Chris Kitchen. It's Saturday morning, and did you know that today is the National Day of Encouragement? And celebrate it couldn't be simpler. Tell someone they're doing a good job. It's that simple. Remind a friend that you believe in them. How about thanking someone whose effort goes unnoticed? A few sincere words may only take seconds to say, but they can stay with somebody all day. You never know who needs to hear. Keep it up. Keep going. You're doing better than you think.
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3: I'm Ryan Simpson with another story that shaped us for CFRY 70 years of news. There was a time when calling CFRY meant dialing just five numbers. Today that might sound strange, but in 1961, Portage La Prairie was in the middle of a major change to the way people made telephone calls.
4: I started with the telephones in September of 46. They told me it was supposed to be a six-week job, and I was there for 3 months short of 37 years. It's an awful long 6 weeks.
3: That's Bill Stewart, who worked with the telephone system for almost 37 years. He started in 1946 and eventually settled in Portage, where he helped install telephones throughout the area. He even installed one of CFRY's first telephones in the basement of the Portage Hotel. But telephone service in the 1950s and early 60s was very different from what we know today. Party lines were common, with sometimes a dozen or more people sharing one line. Stewen remembered one party line that had 26 people on it.
4: At that time, there were 12, 15 people to a party line. In fact, one I know of, they had 26 on it. Every time the phone rang, it was just a bunch of clicks. He had no privacy at all.
3: But change was coming. In 1961, all-number calling was being introduced in communities across Canada. The new system used seven numbers instead of the older system of letters and numbers, making more telephone numbers available as the number of phones in use continued to grow. In Portage La Prairie, the changeover took place in November of that year, with 4,175 telephones activated under the new system. And Stewen says people were generally happy to get the new phones.
4: No, they all wanted to get the newer ones, but they missed. Like, I used to have to go around in the country, especially in the country, I had to go around and change batteries in the phone every fall. They sort of missed that.
3: The new system also meant saying goodbye to some of the old technology. And while the new system made calling easier and more private, it also changed the social side of the telephone. The party line was disappearing. And with it went some of the community's interaction that had come with sharing a telephone line.
4: I did it for quite a few years, I'll tell you. Sometimes from 12 to 15 a day, 5 days a week. So you can do your own arithmetic on that.
3: For CFRY, the change was part of a much bigger story. The station had only been on the air for 5 years when Portage made the switch to all-number calling. Of course, CFRY started broadcasting in 1956. 7 decades later, the technology used to reach the station has changed almost beyond recognition. But the idea of calling CFRY to connect with the community hasn't. From 76447 to today, that's another story from 70 years of news.
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6: Speed by weather. A mix of sun and cloud today, windy and 15 degrees. Partly cloudy this evening, a low of plus 5. Tomorrow it'll be mainly sunny and 17. Rain on Monday with a high of 16, and then sunshine on Tuesday, 19 degrees. Current weather conditions can be found anytime on the Napa Auto Parts Portage or Prairie weather page on your Portage online app. I'm Judy Peters.
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6: Good morning, I'm Judy Peters. Mainly sunny and windy this weekend. Your forecast is coming up. Portage Council has awarded Toll Construction a $728,000 contract for water main and sewer work. Portage Online's Corey Knute has more.
7: The project will include replacements in three areas of the city, including work on Dufferin Avenue. The successful bid came in under the city's $821,000 budget. That leaves just under $93,000 available, with some of that money going toward a deficit from last year's renewal work. From the Portage Online Newsroom, I'm Corey Knute.
6: Gavin Patterson is entering the race for Ward 1 councillor in the arm of Portage of Prairie, saying he wants to bring fresh energy to municipal government. Portage Online's Mike Bloom has more.
8: Patterson says his priorities include rural safety and affordability and wants to make it easier for residents to follow council business.
9: I think listening in this role is critical, and I think we got to look at problems as opportunities and challenges that we can collaborate on and overcome, and we can do that by looking at neighboring jurisdictions and just even our neighbors here in Portage.
8: Patterson says he would like to see RM council meetings streamed and archived online to make them more accessible to residents. From the Portage Online Newsroom, I'm Mike Bloom.
6: On September 20th, thousands of Canadians from over 500 communities across the country will participate in the 46th annual Terry Fox Run, raising money to advance cancer research. With more, here's reporter Corey Knute.
7: Dr. Sachin Katyal is the Manitoba lead of the Terry Fox Research Institute, Marathon of Hope Cancer Centers Network. He reminds us of the 18-year-old boy, Terry Fox, who was stricken with cancer and decided to do something about it.
10: So I'm sure even his parents saying, look, you're sick, you got to rest. Like, no, I am going to do this. I'm going to raise awareness. Probably at the time didn't realize how much of a global movement Terry Fox, our Canadian hero, became and started.
7: Funds raised through the Terry Fox Run support bold cancer research that's improving early detection and advancing precision medicine. Portage is hosting its Terry Fox Run September 20th at Island Park. From the Portage Online Newsroom, I'm Corey Knute.
6: 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A mix of sun and cloud today, windy and 15 degrees. Partly cloudy this evening, a low of plus 5. Tomorrow it'll be mainly sunny and 17. Rain on Monday with a high of 16, and then sunshine on Tuesday, 19 degrees. Current weather conditions can be found anytime on the Napa Auto Parts Portage or Prairie weather page on your Portage online app. I'm Judy Peters.

0: It's Hummingbird from Ricky Skaggs right here on CFRY Real Country Radio. Well, good morning, everybody. It's Saturday morning. I'm Chris Kitchen with you. And Monday, we begin the free curbside yard waste collection. And you can place your yard waste out on the curb of the regular collection day, and it's going to magically disappear. No limit to the number of bags, but each must weigh no more than 40 pounds. You need to use clear refuse bags or compostable brown bags and colored bags like the pumpkins and the ghosts and the black cats and everything. They will not be collected, so don't use them. Or use them, put them up, then take them out and pour it into a clear plastic bag. Yard waste includes leaves, grass, and garden waste. It does not include tree trimmings or household items. So avoid that at all possibles. There we go.
1: When a child is in the hospital, visitors come to say hello. 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
4: A mix of sun and cloud today, windy and 15 degrees. Partly cloudy this evening, a low of plus 5. Tomorrow it'll be mainly sunny and 17. Rain on Monday with a high of 16, and then sunshine on Tuesday, 19 degrees. Current weather conditions can be found anytime on the Napa Auto Parts Portage of Prairie weather page on your Portage Online app. I'm Judy Peters.

0: Dean Brody, that's Little Yellow Blanket here on CFRY, Real Country Radio. Well, the harvest season is underway for the farmers, but it isn't just for the farmers. 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The tomatoes are ripening, the beans are filling out, the root vegetables are coming and ready. 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And what's the best way to harvest your produce so it stays fresh and keeps producing? Well, you can get all that advice from the Lawn and Garden Show. 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
3: Good morning, I'm Judy Peters. A windy start to the weekend. Your forecast is coming up. Portage is moving ahead with water main and wastewater sewer renewal work in three areas of the city. Here's Portage Online's Corey Knute with a story.
4: The project includes 205 meters of water main replacement on Dufferin Avenue between 6th and 9th Streets Southeast. There will also be sewer replacement work on 6th Street Northwest and 3rd Street Northeast. Council approved the toll construction contract during Tuesday's regular meeting. From the Portage Online Newsroom, I'm Corey Knute.
3: Gavin Patterson is hoping to represent Ward 1 on RM of Portage Prairie Council with his campaign focused on building stronger rural communities. He says he wants to explore ways to improve rural safety, including additional resources to address speeding and rural crime.
5: We need to keep having conversations with our neighbors, and we have to keep a dialogue open, because at the end of the day, that's what this is all about, is what kind of future do you want for all of our communities?
3: Patterson says he plans to hold community meetings throughout the ward as the campaign continues. It is 46 years since young Terry Fox began his Marathon of Hope to raise cancer awareness and funds for cancer research on Canada's East Coast. People around the world of all ages, backgrounds, and abilities have been inspired by Terry's enduring legacy. Dr. Sasheen Katyal is Manitoba lead of the Terry Fox Research Institute Marathon of Hope Cancer Centers Network and says education is the key to an early cancer diagnosis.
6: If you understand the problem earlier on in your lifetime and you're more aware of it, you'll ask those questions to your physician. You'll be more aware of your body, your changes. You'll do the blood work and do all the preemptive stuff. That's critical about the early detection and screening. It's not that there's a program out there and you passively see it and you drive by, you know, breast check and, oh, it's there. It's more about that active engagement and knowing what cancer is and how your best odds of facing cancer is finding it earlier and earlier and earlier.
3: Portage is hosting its Terry Fox Run on September 20th at Island Park. You'll find more on these stories at Portage Online and in your inbox when you subscribe to the Daily News. A mix of sun and cloud today, windy and 15 degrees. Partly cloudy this evening, a low of plus 5. Tomorrow it'll be mainly sunny and 17. Rain on Monday with a high of 16 and then sunshine on Tuesday, 19 degrees. Current weather conditions can be found anytime on the Napa Auto Parts Portage Prairie weather page on your Portage Online app. I'm Judy Peters.
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That's the inspirational song of the day, the Forrester Sisters with Rock of Ages. It's the 12th day of August, 2026. Here are today's funeral announcements on CFRY. Frank Ginter passed away on September the 7th, 2026, in Deloray, Manitoba, at the age of 90. A funeral service is scheduled for 2 p.m. on September 15th, 2026, at the Glenella Community Hall in Glenella, Manitoba. Burial will follow at Goodland Cemetery in Glenella. There will be no prayer service or public viewing. All arrangements are being handled by Clark's Funeral Home. Ivor Asham passed away on July the 15th, 2026, at the Selkirk Regional Health Center at the age of 74. A celebration of his life will take place at Birdshill Park Ranch on North Dry, Nimawin Road in Birdshill Park on September 17th, 2026, from 2 o'clock to 5 o'clock. 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For a full list of our funeral announcements, please go to Funeral Announcements in the menu on PortageOnline.com.

0: It's time for the Lawn and Garden Journal on 920 CFRY. Heard every Saturday morning at 9:15. If you have a question you'd like answered, call 1-800-374-3315 or email the host, lawnandgardenjournal@goldenwest.ca. Now the host of the show, Carla Hersina.
1: Good morning, everyone. Sorry for the froggy throat. With the cooler weather and the shift from heat to coolness, I think I'm getting a little bit of a cold. So the froggy throat is here. And speaking of frogs, yeah, I guess the weather changes because being a garden center and having just the different elements of, being a gardeny type of area, have you noticed the little frogs? Frogs are kind of in abundance right now. Even at the front door, I opened the door early this morning. It was cool. And the door has a slight crack in it. So I guess the frogs were feeling a little bit of the warmer weather from inside the door. So lo and behold, two wee little frogs the size of my thumbnail were sitting there. I'm glad I spotted them that I didn't, skish them. So not only a froggy throat, but there's frogs abound trying to find the warmth of the season. And if it's coming indoors, we gently just take them back into the garden and maybe they will be able to bury themselves in at least for a while. But I think the weather is still going to be pretty nice for the next little bit. But it is September and the weather is changing and our seasons are changing. Color is changing. And as we're out seeing a little bits of more of the harvest, our back fields behind us, I think it's our canola fields that are back there because they were so golden yellow through the summer. Soon, I don't know, maybe the harvest is here. So please listen because harvest time is here. Behold, the harvest is at hand, and thick in the encircling hills, the sheaves like the encampment stand, making a martial fairyland that half the landscapes fill, the plains in colors brightly blent and burnished by the standing grain that runs across a continent. In sheets of gold or silver stain, or as a copper from the mine, the oats, the barley, and the buckwheat shine. Autumn has pitched its royal tent and set his banner in the field where blazes every ornament that beamed in a heraldic shield. He spreads his carpets from the store of stuffs the richest burghers wore, when velvet robed and studded over with gems they faced their emperor. A wind is in a laughing grain that bends to dodge his rough caress, knowing the rogue will come again to frolic with its loveliness. In the highways drifts a stream of carts of cattle and of men, while shice of every meadow gleam, and Adam sweats again. In the young orchard forms are seen with throats thrown open to the breeze, to reap the rye that lies between, the sickles hang on the apple trees. Half hidden in glossy leaves and pails beside the reapers lie, while sturdy yokels toss the sheaves, and hats are cocked and elbows ply, the blackbirds rise to the cloud, to the sky, in swarms that chatter as they fly. From field to field, each shady lane is strewn and traced with wisps of hay, where gates lie open in the wain that creaks upon the tolling way. And little children, dumb with pride, upon the rocking mountain ride, while anxious parents warn and farm boys guide the lazy team, till it shall stand beneath the beam that spans the gaping barn. The harvest to its cavern sinks, while shafts of sunlight probe the chinks, and fumes of incense rise. Then, as the farmers turn the latch, good-natured autumn smiles to watch, the triumph in their eyes, his gifts and the moaning, groaning load are heaved and packed and wheeled and stowed by gnomes that hoard the prize, the grist of celestial mill, which mans the harvest to his will in the bright torrents falls to fill the grainy, greedy granaries. Beneath the annual rain of gold, kingdoms arise, expand, decay, philosophers with their minds unfold, and poets sing and pass away. Forever turns in the winnowing fan, it runs course. Behind the life of man, little we heed that silent power, save as the gusty chaff is whirled, when autumn triumphs for an hour, and spills. Be right back after this message.
2: Thanks, Carla. There is a lot going on in the gardening community over the next couple of weeks, so let's take a look at a few of those upcoming events. On Monday, the Steinbach and Area Garden Club, they will meet. Thanks, Carla. There is a lot going on in the gardening community over the next couple of weeks, so let's take a look at a few of those upcoming events. On Monday, the Steinbach and Area Garden Club, they will meet at 7 o'clock at the Mennonite Heritage Village with a presentation on newly discovered native Manitoba plants. Tuesday evening, the East Kildonan Garden Club, they will gather at Valley Gardens Community Center. They'll be talking about what's next in fruit growing and landscaping. Then on Wednesday, the Brandon Garden Club is hosting a plant and seed swap, along with a look at the basics of soil pH. And that meeting is going to take place at Lady of the Lake on 17th Street North. And if you'd like to mark your calendar just a little further ahead, the Manitoba Communities in Bloom Conference. This is coming up September 26th at the Niverville Golden Friendship Center. The day will run from 9 until 4 and includes presentations, snacks, and lunch with registration. Well, we're going to take a quick break and then get to the phone lines here on the Lawn and Garden Journal. Stay with us.
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1: Welcome back, everyone. You're listening to the Lawn and Garden Journal. And what a cool morning it was today. After this week, we thought here in the Garden Center, we thought, oh, it's going to be cool. So you dress accordingly, but lo and behold, the afternoons warm up. And inside, we were hitting mid to high teens in the Garden Center. So it was a little crispness. Oh, okay. Not Christmas, which, yes, if you know St. Mary's, you may see some changes happening because, yes, as the seasons change, so do we. Fall takes essence just before then. The crispness of the season. I'm giving you a little hint of what's happening here. All right. Now, being in the garden, not only are we have our garden journals popped out. You know, I'm always talking about that garden journal. Because I love to be able to see what I did last year to this year. around us play on what we can do or what we are not able to do. So the garden journal pops out, and the top things that are on my list, and you may have heard it last week. If not, this is your reminder. Tree banding. You're wanting to make sure that you get the tree banding on. It's specifically important before we get that heavy first frost, because we want to deter any bugs. Yes, bugs, insects, the bad buds, from climbing up into the tree. And this is most important because, A, if bugs can fly, they're not going to maybe go to this. Some of them may be attracted to it, but it's basically a banded portion. If you've never heard of it before, I might as well include you in this. It's almost like an insulating banding with a silvery outside area where you, at chest height, you would band it around, cut it around, so it's the circumference of your tree. Tap a couple little nails or get out the old staple gun and push it in. Don't worry. The holes that, or the little taps that you're going to put in with using either a little nail or the staples is not going to hurt the outer bark of the tree. It will seal itself over that. But the most important part is getting those little product called sticky feet. It is, and trust me, it is sticky. So you're going to want to use I'm cleaning up into, put it onto it. You want to layer it over the silver banding that's on there. Remember, insulation side to the bark, because that insulating factor is going to hug into the crevices and cracks of that bark so that the insect is not able to climb underneath. Apply your stickiness to the outside of it, and we do it before, because a lot of the bugs that are going to go up into the canopy of the tree are crawlers, specifically the wingless female that we want to do to catch for cankerworms and everything that go up into the canopy. Get them stuck so they're not going to be up there. Okay? Think ahead for spring 2027. And we're going to be thinking a lot more of that with some garden tips and cleaning advice right after this message.
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1: Enter. Welcome back, everyone. You're listening to the Lawn and Garden Journal. We are almost partway through September. Yeah, we are. Okay. It's the 12th today, and how fast the month is going to go now that the kids are back into school. Maybe there's a little bit more time that you can be in the garden doing those tasks, or you might miss having those kids or grandkids with you because they could be helping you in the garden. I know that my girls, my older two girls, are kind of this week, when they were over, they were kind of staying away from the backyard because I have a ornamental crab that's not supposed to bear very much fruit, but it does. And I have a sea of red in one garden area. It's almost like this grand exodus of all these ornamental crabs that are falling onto the ground. But you can tell that there is a little bit of a collection. Not only is our frog this morning going for the warmth, but the wasps and the bees and even the flies on some of the berries. I haven't been able to get, well, for the last couple of weeks I've been sweeping them up as we go. But the ones that are there, yes, they are feasting on them. They are feasting on them and getting as much as they can. And I even spied my little squirrel. As you know, my saga of my squirrel who has been eating my tomatoes was actually amongst the little apples too. I've not seen him eat the apples, but I'm sure that he has had a nibble or two. Now, thinking of that, one of my tasks is cleaning up the garden and picking up the apples. And as the apples fall from your regular trees that you're harvesting, whether you have Goodland, Norlands, Battleford apples, pick them up, clean them up, keep the gardens clean, because that helps with also deterring insects, voles, from coming into the garden. Keeping it clean, especially for the apple maggots. We don't want the apples underneath there. Well, I don't have an apple tree, but my ornamental crabs, maybe the bugs can have them a little bit and they'll help them take rid of them. But other tests that we can do is the time for, okay, I'm going to list some and then we'll go back and we'll talk about them. So in essence, this is the month where we're going to be planting your bulbs. This is the month where we're going to be thinking about looking at our perennial gardens and saying, is it time to split, lift, divide, or venture to find new ones in the garden where I can see it? It's time to also start pulling out some of those annuals maybe that are not doing as well. Leave the ones that still are giving that re-energized show of color with these cooler temperatures. And at some point, as the winter starts to come in, sorry, I did say winter, we'll go back to fall, as fall progresses, we may be looking at measures for improving our soil health, getting it ready, preparing for next year. These are things that can be done. Well, A, you want to stop fertilizing, for sure. That should have happened a little while ago because we know that the dormancy pattern is being sent. The acids and the juices are for in our trees are slowing down, and you can tell that because as they don't get that energy, that's what causes sort of this breakage in sort of this flow that causes the change in the leaf structures. The chlorophyll is no longer there, so we go yellow, we go red, we go orange. Oh, the rich colors, and they are evident. There's one tree by the river on the way here. I've been watching it. And out of this whole greenery, this one tree is solid yellow. So some trees may change at different rates of transformation. Okay? And, of course, when you're doing your pruning, you'll want to make sure that you're doing your pruning after when things are in their dormant stages. Mark your calendar. Mark your journals and see which ones that you're really wanting to do first. All right. Oh, I have a little pop-up message. It's on my Facebook. Okay, I can answer this. Someone just sent me a message and said, how do I know when my spaghetti squash is ripe? Yum. Spaghetti squash. Love it. And creating a spaghetti squash into using your fresh tomato sauces on top with fresh basil leaves, because yes, some of the basil's out there, just makes me start thinking about supper. Well, how to tell if a spaghetti squash is ripe, because sometimes they're quite hard, right? How do you even cut it open when roasting it? Do you roast it solid or do you cut it in half upside down on a tray with a little bit of a smattering of olive oil that's on it? Well, always check too. With your spaghetti squash, the one thing that I kind of come to mind is a spaghetti squash, instead of feeling really kind of light and all that, usually ripens up and the moisture content kind of gets a little heavier, so heavy. It's just like a pumpkin or a watermelon. I kind of give it a little bit of a bunk bunk or tap tap on the side of it. If it sounds like not hollow, if it has a good sound, That's okay. You're talking about pounding or tapping onto a watermelon or a pumpkin. It's that indicator. You just know. You kind of give it a little knock knock on the side, and it gives you that sound. And sometimes that knock knock will tell you this resonating sound that comes from this spaghetti squash is the thickness of actually the meat on the inside of it. Okay, and the flesh when you're doing it should be sort of firm that's on it. And I love when it's mixed in with the spaghetti squashes and the pumpkins that are coming into color. This is really pretty. If you get some of those gourds and pumpkin squashes on a huge bowl in your room, it's almost like this bouquet of color. So I hope you enjoy your spaghetti squash tonight. I had my first spaghetti squash a couple weeks ago, and I think I kind of cooked it a little bit too early, because when even after roasting it in the oven for the time frame, it was still a little bit of a firmness that's to it. So enjoy the bounty of it. And sometimes leaving some of the spaghetti squash a little bit longer on the vine will help it to ripen up a little bit longer too. Now, one of the announcements that I have, and I've had it on a couple of shows, but I've never seemed to be able to get to it, is announcing, bum, ba, ba, ba, it's the perennial of the year for 2027. And everyone, not everyone, but a few of us have already been marking in our garden journals. Okay, there's that journal again. And sort of saying, what do I like? What do I like in my garden? What didn't do as well in my garden? But don't be too fast to pull something out, because each year, if you planted something new and it didn't perform as well, remember with perennials, they take a time to mature. They take 3 to 5 years until they start seeing their beauty of how they can transform, develop, and create the space that you want in your garden. And weather also plays a factor on new plantings. So if it was a hard year on certain plants, we want to make sure that before the winter takes over, we want to make sure that all the plants themselves are watered in very well. But the perennial of the year is, there's a perennial plant association that was developed years and years ago. And what they do is they come up with a plant that they think is a strong performer. They think that it is a great additive to the garden. And the Perennial Plant Association awarded this year is Vernonia Summer's Swan Song. That's try saying that fast over and over again. Vernonia Summer's Swan Song. Well, it is in it. It not only are they thinking of gardening as a good capacity, it's a very strong pollinator that's in the garden. It is kind of in the ironweed family that's on there. That's what they're saying. It's listed as having large flower heads, deep, rich purple. It's in that Veronia. So you know that if it's Veronia, it reminds me almost like Veronica. They have this spikiness to their heads of the flowers that are on there. So not only being a great pollinator, which is so important for our bees and our butterflies and our insects that are good for creating that, is it actually will go up to a height of 36 inches. Now, depends on the area. If it's something that we've never grown here before or seen commonly, we want to always give it a test to see how it performs. And at the very end of it, is looking for it. And one of the things that I thought was really kind of interesting is the commentary on what it looked like in the fall. We're always so in tune to what it looks like through the beginning of the season, what the color is, what the height is. But one of the things that really appeared to me and stood out to me was when they commented that the seed heads that are on these actually look like fluffy pom-poms. Makes it an interesting factor because it gives us an extension of visual appearance in our garden. That gives us dramatic winter interest. Now, I want you to start thinking of your garden in an aspect that you see it through the summer, but what does it look like in the winter? What can you plant that creates that winter interest? There are plants out there that help you do that with a little bit of when I'm saying winter interest, it's the frost that grabs those seed heads. It's the snow catching gently that's on there. It's the dew of that early morning frost or that early morning dew that sits on there. I just have a vision of a little early morning wasp wakening up and going to that dewy structure of that plant to get a drink of water. So, mark it in your journal. Vernonia Summer's Swan Song. And we'll see. It's listed, and unfortunately sometimes they say that it's the listed hardiness, and I think in some aspects it's a zone 4 that's in through here. But I think being gardeners as they are, and they see the endurance of some of these plants that are on it, I think a lot of gardeners will delve into either looking or investigating or putting it into it. And it just kind of gives me a reminder, because we've not had it here at the garden center, so I'm going to definitely bring it in. But it kind of reminds me years ago when we started to bring Calamagrostis Carl Forster. We all know this wheat sheath looking ornamental grass that is a clump growing. So we know back then that it was also listed as a zone 4. And lo and behold, we see it amongst a lot of our plantings and a lot of commercial plantings too. So what does that tell us? Its endurance is there and it does grow. So why not give it a try next year, see how it goes. And one of the other areas, if you're wondering where you will place this in your garden, think of areas where you can have full sun. And it is noted to, what are my notes here? Sorry, I'm trying to read my writing. It is favorable to a wide range of moisture levels and types. It's resistant to powdery mildew and rust. And it's great for mass planting, rain gardens, naturalistic plantings. And if it's into that category, I can see that with the Veronicas and that late salvias that can take those later colorants and later temperatures, I think this would pair beautifully with black-eyed Susans and our ornamental grasses. There's your extension of right into the fall. So if you're looking for it, that is the perennial plant of the year. I will tag my dog year on my book, because if you're not listening today, I may mention it again next on a next show. All right. We haven't even talked about the hosta of the year, but we'll leave that for next show. We're going to go right to the line. Art is on. Art is waiting. Good morning, Art.
11: Hey, good morning, Carla.
1: Good morning. And where are you calling from this morning?
11: I'm calling from Winnipeg.
1: Well, it's a beautiful, a little bit cool morning, but it's a beautiful sunny morning in Winnipeg. How can we help you?
11: Yes, it is.
1: Yes. How can we help you today?
11: Okay, I am talking about cabbage.
1: Okay.
11: Okay, I was talking to a lady here the other day. We were talking about cabbage, and I says, well, it's time to start making sauerkraut. And she mentioned, she says, no, I have to wait till the winter cabbage is out. So what is the difference here, cabbage and winter cabbage?
1: Like summer cabbage and winter cabbage?
11: Yeah.
1: Well, that I have to find out, because I know perennials and a bit more trees and shrubs, but I would have to investigate that to see, because there's definitely a difference, because when we sell it, and I'm just thinking about the seed racks, we have a few seeds left, but I don't even think we have much mm-hmm. of that left.
11: Yeah.
1: But the summer cabbage is probably a faster growing, with to me, because it has to grow within one season. We don't sow cabbage earlier. So to me, in my mind, I think that summer cabbage would be harvested earlier in the season. And maybe if it's harvested early in the season, maybe we are mostly, maybe that's not grown here, that may be grown in more of a southern climate that's on it, that they can have mm-hmm. that. You know, like when I travel south in Atlanta and some of those southern ones, I'm in January, I'm already seeing things that are in production and growing and going further, right? So I would suspect that summer cabbage is a spring or early one that is grown in a different area, mm-hmm. while our winter cabbage would definitely be ours, because we plant it later in the season and we're harvesting in the fall.
11: Yeah.
1: You know, and I think it could be structural. It could be Maybe it's based on structure of leaves, too.
11: Is it the hardiness or the...
1: I don't think it would be hardiness. I think it would be the dense... To me, I think it would be the density of the leaves, like the thickness of it. Because if you're looking in the Brassia family, like the cabbage family, some things are very loose. You know, just like head lettuce, some of it is a little bit... lettuce, you can get that as loose and more leaves are open, whereas if you get head lettuce, they're grown tighter together.
11: Well, I know that would be the one. But I purchased a head here just last week, and we made coleslaw out of it. And to shred it, it was nice and tough. You know, like the head was tough. It's just like a baseball, you know, it's hardy.
1: Hard. But I think that would, to me, I think that would probably be a winter one, because if it's thicker and stored. Yeah, you know what? I'm going to have to look this up.
11: But this lady. I thought to myself, I forgot to ask. I'm going to have to phone her, and maybe she knows what the difference is.
1: Okay. Well, if we have any, people that are out there that are on this, and I love this. Like, I don't know everything, so I love learning. I always see, and I have this internal thing in myself that I say, if I can learn 1 to 3 new things a day, even something like an aha moment, that is wonderful. So if there's anyone out there that can help us on this,
11: I will listen to your program, and we will have to determine exactly what's the difference. Okay. Anyways.
1: Well, thank you for calling in, Art, and we will both learn from this. Okay.
11: You bet. Okay. Bye-bye.
1: Thank you, Art. Bye-bye. And I think we're going to have to take a quick message. We'll be right back.
12: Wow.

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4: Welcome back, everyone. You're listening to the Lawn and Garden Journal. Before we go to Elizabeth on the line, Art, I have to mention, you just gave me a little bit of a giggle, because in some instances I've told stories of my own adventures with my husband. His baba used to make sauerkraut too as well, and you just gave me this vision of this huge crockery pot in Portage la Prairie, where she was so proud when she met me that I had to go down into her basement. And the basement was a very old house. It was kind of, I'm not going to say creepy, but it was kind of old stairs. And down, lo and behold, these huge crocks. And put it this way, from a prairie-grown girl with both parents that sort of have that farming background that's in here, meat, potatoes, brown, I call it brown supper, meat and potatoes. We never had sauerkraut. But I love sauerkraut, and it was Baba that gave me my first venture into the sauerkraut. So yum! If you're the cabbage lovers, that for shredding it, cabbaging it, and pickling it, that sounds good. All right, let's go to Elizabeth. Good morning, Elizabeth.
5: Yeah, good morning.
4: Good morning, and where are you calling from this morning?
5: I'm calling from Grunthal.
4: Well, good morning to everyone in Grunthal. How can we help you?
5: Yeah. Okay, I had an apple that I bought from the store, and it's an ambrosia, it was, and I cut it open, and there was seeds in there, and they were all sprouting already. So I did plant them, and they have grown till about 4 to 5 inches tall already. I'm just wondering, like, do I just keep them in for the winter for next year to plant outside, or can I plant them outside, because apple trees do grow outside for the winter, right?
4: Yeah, they do. They do. It's a hardy portion of it. So I would probably say It's probably best. Just put it this way. If the apple tree was developing, and if that apple seed or apple had been dropped onto the ground, and if it was given that protection, it would go through its normal stages of growth, dormancy, and then reemergence. So I would probably get it. I would probably plant it outside. That's in there.
5: Okay, I've had it outside all the time, like in a pot.
4: Yep.
5: So it has been outside all the time. So
4: I would leave it out. Yep. I would leave it outside.
5: Yeah.
4: The only things that I would probably say is, I don't know what the total hardiness of the ambrosia. I think that might be it might be one of those ones that's a little bit hardy, not hardy in area, but I would definitely try. And if it's growing in a pot and you don't know where you want to plant it yet, you're just like one of our nursery growers in Manitoba. they field grow a lot of things in containers now. So if you want to grow it into the pot, so it's a little bit more protected, you could plant that pot in the ground and put that ground around it to insulate it with the leaf mulch on top, just to give it that little bit more security.
5: Okay. Good enough. I wasn't sure if I should try or not, or
4: it's worth it. Go for it.
5: Okay. Thanks a lot. Okay.
4: Oh, you're welcome.
5: Bye.
4: Bye-bye. Thank you for listening. Yes, I always say if it is Is it, should I do it? Is it worth it? How can we do it? Or do you think you'll survive? Well, you're taking a risk, but then perennials and hardy things that are in our zone areas, they don't do well indoors. They don't do well coming into the house and then going back outside. One of the things I do see is if people wanting to buy, and sometimes I see it when people are going, can I buy a spruce tree, leave it in a pot, and use it for that festive season that's soon coming up? Well, they don't like hardy trees like that, don't like to come in the house being warm, heated, and that, because I see 99% of those trees failing once they go back outdoors. So the best thing is, yes, grow it outside, keep it outside, let it follow suit with its natural habitat that's into it. And the ambrosia apple is, because, you know, most of them are on that portion where we want, and we know that their hardiness. We have some great, great producers. Shout out to our local nurseries that are in through here, Jeffries and Aubin's Nursery. They do great apple growings that's in there. And some of the ones, like I know, and you may have heard me on the radio a couple weeks ago. Yes, I have not. If you're mentioning my apple tree that's in the front parking lot that I planted 15 years ago, and I will shake my finger at myself, because that garden journal that I did not write down the variety name of that apple tree in my parking lot, and now I'm regretting it. It still has, half of the tree is still full of apples, and I know they're good because I tried to get up on the ladder and pick as many as I could of the bigger ones, leaving some yet to sort of ripen on the vine if it has. But if you're looking for apple trees, if you didn't put an apple tree in or a fruit tree in this year, some of the top ones that I think are really, really good are the Honeycrisp, the Goodlands. I know years ago Mom had a Battleford that's in there that's a producer. But Parkland, okay? And if you're thinking, I don't have room for a huge apple tree, think about venturing into it, because even on small lots and small properties, there are dwarf apple trees that have been produced so that you can take up smaller space. And even with the crop management or the tree management of your trees, you don't want them to be oversized. I was just talking with Mom about this the other day, that my brother is going to be coming in town. Good morning, Mom. And doing a little bit of trimming back on it. It's crop management, so you have better control or better management of your fruits and vegetables. And not only that, here our whole show is shifted now into something else that usually happens, but maybe venture to some of your garden centers, because this is the time of the season where some of your fruit trees and small fruits may be on sale. I know our fruit trees and small fruits are on sale, so you may want to venture into hascaps and blueberries and even cherry trees. That's one of the things that are on there. Why not? Prairie grown, local grown, Canadian grown. We don't want to get too political here. So grow it with your own, right? Even that spaghetti squash grown in the backyard. Oh, how tasty it is. Now, talk about locally grown. Time is clicking here. I just looked at the clock on my phone. It popped up on the time to keep us on here. Eve is on the other line here helping me today. But garlic. All right, we talked about sauerkraut. So why not give the shout out to the garlic? Because I know the garden centers, yes, venture to your garden center. The garlic has arrived. And boy, oh boy, has garlic arrived. The popularity of garlic over the years, I get it, but wowsy. And knowing the different types of garlic that you have that you can plant in your Manitoba garden, your Winnipeg country gardens, there's soft neck and hard neck. It's the hard neck varieties that are going to take in focus now, because they are the ones that you're going to plant in the ground. Not only do you need that garlic, you're going to need that garlic for next year for your pickling. So why not? So if you're out there and you're looking for them, there's German reds, German whites, music, Russian purple, Russian red, Siberian. For softer too, like the bigger ones, look for your elephant garlic, which is kind of ginormous when you're onto it. But did you know when you're planting your garlic that there's different tastes and different harvest times, and even into the capacity where you can have storage? The one that I really like is where I would target to is how many cloves does each variety produce? Because if you want to be picking and peeling a little bits of cloves that are on there, or do you want to go with the ones that you have quite a bit of larger ones? Like music, for sure, they're larger. 4 to 7 cloves. I love the music type ties. It's one of the hardiest garlics that we have. But remember too, and it was just, we were picking up pickles, sort of little gherkins and stuff for helping my daughter make pickles the other day. And where I got it, she said, "Do you have enough garlic?" And I'm like, "You can never have enough garlic. Give me more garlic." Well, she didn't give me the name of the garlic, but she gave me ones. And of course I said, "Can I have ones that have the larger cloves?" And lo and behold, her comment was, now, the cloves are quite large and they're very spicy and they can be hot." I'm thinking, how hot can a garlic be? Well, I gave it a little slice, a little sliver, and the spiciness of this garlic was true to favor. So I'm so excited to taste our first batch of pickles after they get going. So yes, the garlic has arrived, and it's time to get back in the garden. We'll be right back after this message.
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16: Good morning, I'm Judy Peters. Mainly sunny and windy this weekend. Your forecast is coming up. 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
17: The project will include replacements in 3 areas of the city, including work on Dufferin Avenue. The successful bid came in under the city's $821,000 budget. That leaves just under $93,000 available, with some of that money going toward

0: Room. I'm Mike Bloom.
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2: Dr. Sachin Katyal is the Manitoba lead of the Terry Fox Research Institute, Marathon of Hope Cancer Centers Network. He reminds us of the 18-year-old boy, Terry Fox, who was stricken with cancer and decided to do something about it.
3: So I'm sure even his parents saying, look, you're sick, you got to rest. Like, no, I am going to do this. I'm going to raise awareness. Probably at the time didn't realize how much of a global movement Terry Fox, our Canadian hero, became and started.
2: Funds raised through the Terry Fox Run support bold cancer research that's improving early detection and advancing precision medicine. Portage is hosting its Terry Fox Run September 20th at Island Park. From the Portage Online Newsroom, I'm Corey Canute.
1: 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A mix of sun and cloud today, windy and 15 degrees. Partly cloudy this evening, a low of plus 5. Tomorrow it'll be mainly sunny and 17. Rain on Monday with a high of 16, and then sunshine on Tuesday, 19 degrees. Current weather conditions can be found anytime on the Napa Auto Parts Portage or Prairie weather page on your Portage Online app. I'm Judy Peters. Real country.

0: Lisa Brokaw on CFRY 920. Good morning. Brittany Boschman here with you. And our high today is 17 and sunny, becoming a mix of sun and cloud later on this morning. Wind northwest 30. And tonight, get this, clear and a low of plus 4. Now heading into tomorrow, sunny, high of 20. Sunday night, periods of rain and a low of 7. Now Monday, showers and a high of 16. Monday night, showers and a low of 7 and windy. So we're starting to kind of see those fall temperatures creep in a little bit. Lots going on today in and around Portage La Prairie. I'm going to have some details coming up next about the crafters market going on.
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0: That is Still Got Yesterday, Emerson Drive on CFRY 920. Well, there's a crafters market going on today in Portage. Now, it's happening at Oddfellows Hall here in Portage at 151 Railroad North. Now, the doors open at 11 and it's going on until 4. 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
8: A mix of sun and cloud today, windy and 15 degrees. Partly cloudy this evening, a low of plus 5. Tomorrow it'll be mainly sunny and 17. Rain on Monday with a high of 16, and then sunshine on Tuesday, 19 degrees. Current weather conditions can be found anytime on the Napa Auto Parts Portage or Prairie weather page on your Portage online app. I'm Judy Peters.

Saints and Angels, Sarah Evans on CFRY 920. Well, Fort Lorraine Museum presents an evening of Métis country music featuring Métis country singer Brandy Vezina and special guest Desiree Orvis. 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Now, tonight at the Fort Lorraine Museum, doors open at 5:30. Concert starts at 6:30. There's a cash bar. 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And all they're asking is that you bring a lawn chair.

0: No matter how high, Oak Ridge Boys on CFRY 920. 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
8: A mix of sun and cloud today, windy and 15 degrees. Partly cloudy this evening, a low of plus 5. Tomorrow it'll be mainly sunny and 17. Rain on Monday with a high of 16, and then sunshine on Tuesday, 19 degrees. Current weather conditions can be found anytime on the Napa Auto Parts Portage or Prairie weather page on your Portage Online app. I'm Judy Peters.

0: That is Rhinestone Cowboy, George Canyon on CFR Y920. 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It's a 4-kilometer route just outside of Austin. It's a free event, although donations are accepted in support of the Three Creeks Trail System and the North Norfolk Active Transportation Committee. Now come dressed in white and get ready to be covered in color.
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1: Good morning, I'm Judy Peters. A windy start to the weekend, your forecast is coming up. Portage is moving ahead with water main and wastewater sewer renewal work in three areas of the city. Here's Portage Online's Corey Knut with a story.
2: The project includes 205 meters of water main replacement on Dufferin Avenue between 6th and 9th Streets Southeast. There will also be sewer replacement work on 6th Street Northwest and 3rd Street Northeast. Council approved the toll construction contract during Tuesday's regular meeting. From the Portage Online Newsroom, I'm Corey Knut.
1: Gavin Patterson is hoping to represent Ward 1 on RM of Portage Prairie Council with his campaign focused on building stronger rural communities. He says he wants to explore ways to improve rural safety, including additional resources to address speeding and rural crime.
3: We need to keep having conversations with our neighbors, and we have to keep a dialogue open, because at the end of the day, that's what this is all about, is what kind of future do you want for all of our communities?
1: Patterson says he plans to hold community meetings throughout the ward as the campaign continues. It is 46 years since young Terry Fox began his Marathon of Hope to raise cancer awareness and funds for cancer research on Canada's East Coast. People around the world of all ages, backgrounds, and abilities have been inspired by Terry's enduring legacy. Dr. Sasheen Katyal is Manitoba lead of the Terry Fox Research Institute Marathon of Hope.

0: Today, windy and 15 degrees. Partly cloudy this evening, a low of plus 5. Tomorrow, it'll be mainly sunny and 17. Rain on Monday with a high of 16, and then sunshine on Tuesday, 19 degrees. Current weather conditions can be found anytime on the Napa Auto Parts Portage of Prairie weather page on your Portage online app. I'm Judy Peters.
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0: 1,000 Trails. Patricia Conroy on CFRY 920. Brittany Boschman here with you. Good morning. Now today, our high is 17, sunny, becoming mixed to sun and cloud this morning. Wind out of the northwest at 30 kilometers an hour. Now tonight, clear and a low of +4. Yes, I said +4. Brr. Now today, tomorrow, sunny, high of 20. Tomorrow night, periods of rain and a low of 7. I'm looking at these temperatures and that's why I'm fumbling because, oh my goodness, 7 and 4. Now, Monday, showers, high of 16. Monday night, showers, windy and a low of 7. We are definitely starting to get into those fall temperatures and fall's just around the corner, if you can believe it. We are about 8 days away from the first day of fall.
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0: strong. Gord Bamford on CFRY 920. 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It's happening at Odd Fellows Hall, 151 Railroad North from 11 until 4. So check it out. Now, there is no admittance fee, and there's canteen available. So lots going on. There's lots of country and soy wax candles, jewelry and beadwork, wall and desk art, wreaths, woodworking, dream catchers, rocking chair crafters, knicks and knacks, home decor, and much, much more.
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9: A mix of sun and cloud today, windy and 15 degrees. Partly cloudy this evening, a low of plus 5. Tomorrow it'll be mainly sunny and 17. Rain on Monday with a high of 16, and then sunshine on Tuesday, 19 degrees. Current weather conditions can be found anytime on the Napa Auto Parts Portage La Prairie weather page on your Portage online app. I'm Judy Peters.

the one, Terry Clark on CFRY 920. Well, I hope you're having a great weekend, and fall's just around the corner, and that means it's almost time to start clearing up those leaves and getting their yard ready for the season. Now, the city of Portage is once again offering free curbside yard waste collection starting this Monday, September 14th. Now, the program will run for 6 collection cycles, so you'll have several opportunities to get the yard waste out of your way. Just make sure and remember to have your bags at the curb on your regular collection day, and make sure they're out there by 7 a.m. Now, there's no limit on the number of bags you can put out, but each bag can weigh no more than 40 pounds. And there's an important reminder about what kind of bags to use. Now, yard waste needs to go into clear refuse bags or compostable brown paper bags. Now, those colored bags won't be collected. And what counts as yard waste? Well, leaves, grass, and garden waste. Just leave the tree trimmings out of this collection. So as those leaves start to fall, get your bags ready and take advantage of the City of Portage's free curbside yard waste collection. Here's Heaven on Dirt, Doc Walker.

0: buried treasure, Kenny Rogers, on CFRY 920. We'll head on down to the Fort Lorraine Museum because tonight, an evening of Métis country music featuring Métis country singer Brandy Vesna and special guest Desiree Orvis. Now, this is happening tonight. Doors open at 5:30. Concert starts at 6:30. Tickets are just $40 and you can buy them in person at the Fort Lorraine Museum. There's going to be a cash bar and bring a lawn chair. How fun's that?
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6: A mix of sun and cloud today, windy and 15 degrees. Partly cloudy this evening, a low of plus 5. Tomorrow it'll be mainly sunny and 17. Rain on Monday with a high of 16, and then sunshine on Tuesday, 19 degrees. Current weather conditions can be found anytime on the Napa Auto Parts Portage of Prairie weather page on your Portage Online app. I'm Judy Peters.

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0: Enough is Enough, Double Eagle Band on CFRY 920. Well, car enthusiasts, head on down to Eli today for the 7th annual Show Your Ride. It's happening on the main street. It kicked off at 11. It's going till 4. There's going to be many classic cars along with some food, classic music from Almost Famous, and a beer garden.
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3: 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Windy this weekend. Your forecast is coming up. With students back in class, Portage Prairie RCMP are reminding drivers to take extra care around school zones. Portage Online's Corey Knute tells us more.
4: Sergeant Tim Connell says there's a noticeable increase in traffic around schools during drop-off and pickup times, with more children walking and biking in the area.
5: Keep more of an eye out, as obviously there's more kids around. 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
4: With more children out and about, RCMP say a little extra time and attention behind the wheel can help keep everyone safe. From the Portage Online Newsroom, I'm Corey Knute.
3: R.I. Wolf Farms, south of McGregor, won a harvest lunch, but wet fields meant the meal was enjoyed at Ken Jarvis Farms in Gladstone, where Lincoln Wolf was helping out. Wolf says his own harvest is currently between crops.
6: Well, we've progressed all right. We're at a lull here. We're between, we finished our cereal grains and we're waiting on soybeans to ripen.
3: The second generation grain farmer is now working on his 38th crop. He says the operation needs some sun, wind, and dry weather before the soybeans are ready to come off. Gavin Patterson is entering the race for

0: and enjoy a straight cut harvest with the freedom of no tracks. Contact John Ayer today.
1: A mix of sun and cloud today, windy and 15 degrees. Partly cloudy this evening, a low of plus 5. Tomorrow it'll be mainly sunny and 17. Rain on Monday with a high of 16, and then sunshine on Tuesday, 19 degrees. Current weather conditions can be found anytime on the Napa Auto Parts Portage Prairie weather page on your Portage online app. I'm Judy Peters.

0: Brody on CFRY 920. Good afternoon. Brittany Boschman here with you. And today, sunny and high of 17. Now, it will become a mix of sun and cloud. Wind northwest 30 kilometers an hour. Now, tonight, clear and a low of plus 4. Yes, I said plus 4. Brr. Now, tomorrow, sunny, high of 20. Tomorrow night, periods of rain and a low of 7. Now, on Monday, showers, high of 16. Monday night, showers, windy and a low of 7.
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3: I'm Ryan Simpson, and here's another story for CFRY's 70 Years of News. For a brief period during the 1990s, Portage La Prairie wasn't just part of Canada's agricultural industry, it was making history. Portage Manufacturing Incorporated holds the distinction of producing the first and last modern combines ever built in Canada. After Phillips Cable closed its Portage plant, a group led by Holland's Vicon Corporation moved into the facility, manufacturing swathers, sprayers, air seeders, cultivators, and other farm equipment. A few years later, Vicon sold its interest, and a new company, Portage Manufacturing Incorporation, took over production, including the assembly of Massey Ferguson rotary combines. Before PMI, no modern combines had ever been manufactured in Canada. Portage's Art Smith served as plant superintendent.
4: We would have to hire anywhere of 60 to 80 more employees just for the combine run, and it would last probably 3 to 4 months in the year. The assembly line would have consisted of about 8 different stations fed by what we used to call them the sub-assemblies. And that was like a grain tank assembly, engine assembly, etc. And it would feed the main line, which was 8 stations. Each station had 2 employees. And the magic number for production was 5 a day.
3: The combines built in Portage featured a single rotor design, 280 horsepower Cummins diesel engines, and a 300 bushel grain tank. The manufacturing process was also ahead of its time, using one of the earliest agricultural applications of powder-coated paint. Many of those Portage-built combines are still at work today on farms across North America, with some even making their way overseas to places like Russia. Art says it was something the entire community could take pride in.
4: I guess a feather in our cap, in the sense that that type of technology was in Canada. We are an agriculture-based town or city, and it was nice to see that product out in the fields. Asking people how they worked and seeing, you know, satisfaction.
3: In 1997, as Massey Ferguson celebrated its 150th anniversary, AGCO acquired the manufacturing operation and announced combine production would move to Independence, Missouri. On October 23rd of that year, employees gathered for one final photograph as the last two Canadian-built combines rolled off the Portage assembly line. For Art Smith, it was the end of a remarkable chapter.
4: It was sad. It was a very fascinating process, the combine building. We had good workers. We had a quality product. I had worked in manufacturing, like I was saying, for Phillips Cables, and we manufactured telephone wire, things like that. But this, you know, you'd see them drive off the line, out the door, and get ready to load on a truck. So it was quite a satisfying experience.
3: Nearly 3 decades later, Portage Manufacturing's achievement remains unmatched. No other community can claim to have built both the first and last modern combines ever manufactured in Canada. It's a unique piece of Canadian agricultural history. And one more story from 70 years of news on CFRY.
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0: That is On the Combine, High Valley on CFRY 920. Well, here's a great way to fuel up and give back to some local organizations. Mark your calendar, because on September 15th, it is Fuel Good Day at Homestead Co-op. Now, for every liter of gas and propane purchased, 5 cents per liter will go towards supporting local groups. And the funds from Car Wash will be shared between the Carmen Food Pantry and the Portage La Prairie Holiday Avenue Project. How great's that? You're already going to need gas, so why not fill up on September 15th and help make a difference in our community while you're at it? And this year's extra special, because Homestead Co-op is celebrating 10 years. So on September 15th, remember to fuel good, fill up, wash the vehicle, and know that every little bit of what you spend is helping local organizations right here at home.
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6: A mix of sun and cloud today, windy and 15 degrees. Partly cloudy this evening, a low of plus 5. Tomorrow it'll be mainly sunny and 17. Rain on Monday with a high of 16, and then sunshine on Tuesday, 19 degrees. Current weather conditions can be found anytime on the Napa Auto Parts Portage La Prairie weather page on your Portage Online app. I'm Judy Peters.

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3: 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Windy this weekend. Your forecast is coming up. With students back in class, Portage or Prairie RCMP are reminding drivers to take extra care around school zones. Portage Online's Corey Canute tells us more.
4: Sergeant Tim Connell says there's a noticeable increase in traffic around schools during drop-off and pickup times, with more children walking and biking in the area.
5: Keep more of an eye out, as obviously there's more kids around. Leave early so you don't have to speed. 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
4: With more children out and about, RCMP say a little extra time and attention behind the wheel can help keep everyone safe. From the Portage Online Newsroom, I'm Corey Canute.
3: R.I. Wolf Farms, south of McGregor, won a harvest lunch, but wet fields meant the meal was enjoyed at Ken Jarvis Farms in Gladstone, where Lincoln Wolf was helping out. Wolf says his own harvest is currently between crops.
6: Well, we've progressed all right. We're at a lull here. We're between, we finished our cereal grains and we're waiting on soybeans to ripen.
3: The second generation grain farmer is now working on his 38th crop. He says the operation needs some sun, wind, and dry weather before the soybeans are ready to come off. Gavin Patterson is entering the race for Ward 1 councillor in the arm of Portage of Prairie, saying he wants to bring fresh energy to municipal government. Portage Online's Mike Bloom has more.
7: Patterson says his priorities include rural safety and affordability and wants to make it easier for residents to follow council business.
8: I think listening in this role is critical, and I think we got to look at problems as opportunities and challenges that we can collaborate on and overcome. And we can do that by looking at neighboring jurisdictions and just even our neighbors here in Portage.
7: Patterson says he would like to see RM council meetings streamed and archived online to make them more accessible to residents. From the Portage Online Newsroom, I'm Mike Bloom.
3: 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A mix of sun and cloud today, windy and 15 degrees. Partly cloudy this evening, a low of plus 5. Tomorrow it'll be mainly sunny and 17. Rain on Monday with a high of 16, and then sunshine on Tuesday, 19 degrees. Current weather conditions can be found anytime on the Napa Auto Parts Portage of Prairie weather page on your Portage Online app. I'm Judy Peters.

0: A little more work. Kira Isabella on CFRY 920. Well, there's a special reason people across Canada lace up their running shoes every month, or every year in the month of September, I should say. And here in Portage la Prairie, that tradition continues as well. The Terry Fox Run honors Terry Fox, the young Canadian who, after losing a leg to cancer, set out in 1980 on his Marathon of Hope. Now, his goal was simple but incredibly ambitious, to run across Canada and raise money for cancer research. Now, Terry was forced to stop his run when his cancer spread, and his vision didn't stop there. His determination inspired millions of Canadians, and the Terry Fox Run continues that legacy today, raising money for cancer research in communities across the country. Now, here in Portage, organizers are hoping a later start this time will bring even more people out this year. Now, the run is on September 20th at Island Park near the tennis and pickleball courts. Now, registration starts at 1, with the run getting underway at 2. So come on out, bring the family, and help keep Terry's Marathon of Hope moving forward.
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5: A mix of sun and cloud today, windy and 15 degrees. Partly cloudy this evening, a low of plus 5. Tomorrow it'll be mainly sunny and 17. Rain on Monday with a high of 16, and then sunshine on Tuesday, 19 degrees. Current weather conditions can be found anytime on the Napa Auto Parts Portage la Prairie weather page on your Portage online app. I'm Judy Peters.

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0: won't be missing you, Quentin Blair, on CFRY 920. Well, the big game is happening today between the Winnipeg Blue Bombers and the Saskatchewan Rough Riders. Now, kickoff time is 3 p.m. It's the annual Banjo Bowl, and we want to get our revenge for that game last weekend. What an incredible game it was last weekend, though, going into overtime, but unfortunately, our Bombers fell short. That's okay. We're going to get them today. 3 p.m. is kickoff time for the annual Banjo Bowl.
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1: I'm Judy Peters. Mainly sunny this weekend. Your forecast details are coming up. The return to school also means more school buses, crossing guards, and pedestrians on local roads. Sergeant Tim Connell with the Portage Prairie RCMP says motorists should watch for children crossing the street and to stop when school buses are displaying their red lights and extended stop signs.
2: Keep an eye out for school buses, frequent stops. You don't want to pass a school bus, it's a hefty fine. And you never know when a child has to cross in front of the bus, so you don't want to be having an accident there with a child or anything like that.
1: Motorists are reminded that stopping for a school bus is not just the law. It can help prevent a serious tragedy. Wet conditions have put R.I. Wolf Farms south of McGregor on pause, giving Lincoln Wolf a chance to help out at Ken Jarvis Farms in Gladstone. Here's Portage Online's Mike Bloom with the story.
3: That's also where the harvest lunch won by Wolf's Farm was served. Wolf says the meal was a welcome change.
4: Thank you guys very much. It was great. I think everybody enjoyed it. They very seldomly get a warm lunch. You know, it's usually a sandwich in a bag.
3: Wolf says the crops harvested so far have generally been good quality, although he expects some cereals still in the field could develop sprouting and quality issues. From the Portage Online Newsroom, I'm Mike Bloom.
1: Portage Council has awarded Toll Construction a $728,000 contract for water main and sewer work. 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
5: The project will include replacements in three areas of the city, including work on Dufferin Avenue. The successful bid came in under the city's $821,000 budget. That leaves just under $93,000 available, with some of that money going toward a deficit from last year's renewal work. From the Portage Online Newsroom, I'm Corey Canute.
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1: A mix of sun and cloud today, windy and 15 degrees. Partly cloudy this evening, a low of plus 5. Tomorrow it'll be mainly sunny and 17. Rain on Monday with a high of 16, and then sunshine on Tuesday, 19 degrees. Current weather conditions can be found anytime on the Napa Auto Parts Portage of Prairie weather page on your Portage Online app. I'm Judy Peters.

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0: and Seals on CFRY 920. 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Now, cash bar, and they're just asking that you bring a lawn chair. 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
6: A mix of sun and cloud today, windy and 15 degrees. Partly cloudy this evening, a low of plus 5. Tomorrow it'll be mainly sunny and 17. Rain on Monday with a high of 16, and then sunshine on Tuesday, 19 degrees. Current weather conditions can be found anytime on the Napa Auto Parts Portage or Prairie weather page on your Portage Online app. I'm Judy Peters.

days of dirt floor poor. Of course, that was back before the war. Yeah, your uncle and I made quite a pair, flying F-15s through hostile air. He went down, but they missed me by a hair. He'd always stop right there and say,

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Dad, I wonder if I ever let you down. 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Well, he lowered his voice, then he raised his brow. Said, let me tell you right now.

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0: Life is a Highway, Rascal Flatts on CFR Y920. Brittany Boschman here with you, and there's still time to head on down to the Crafters Market at the Oddfellows Hall at 151 Row Road North. That event is going on until 4 p.m. Support local artisans with lots of different items up for grabs. 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So head on down. You got about 2 hours left.
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8: A mix of sun and cloud today, windy and 15 degrees. Partly cloudy this evening, a low of plus 5. Tomorrow it'll be mainly sunny and 17. Rain on Monday with a high of 16, and then sunshine on Tuesday, 19 degrees. Current weather conditions can be found anytime on the Napa Auto Parts Portage of Prairie weather page on your Portage online app. I'm Judy Peters.

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0: That is Stranger Mercy Brothers on CFRY 920. That's it for me today. I'm Brittany Boschman. Have a great rest of your afternoon and evening, and go Bombers! That kickoff is just over an hour away.
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1: I'm Judy Peters. Windy this weekend. Your forecast is coming up. With students back in class, Portage La Prairie RCMP are reminding drivers to take extra care around school zones. Portage Online's Corey Canute tells us more.
2: Sergeant Tim Connell says there's a noticeable increase in traffic around schools during drop-off and pick-up times, with more children walking and biking in the area.
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2: With more children out and about, RCMP say a little extra time and attention behind the wheel can help keep everyone safe. From the Portage Online Newsroom, I'm Corey Canute.
1: R.I. Wolf Farms, south of McGregor, won a harvest lunch, but wet fields meant the meal was enjoyed at Ken Jarvis Farms in Gladstone, where Lincoln Wolf was helping out. Wolf says his own harvest is currently between crops.
4: Well, we've progressed all right. We're at a lull here. We're between, we finished our cereal grains and we're waiting on soybeans to ripen.
1: The second generation grain farmer is now working on his 38th crop. He says the operation needs some sun, wind, and dry weather before the soybeans are ready to come off. Gavin Patterson is entering the race for Ward 1 counselor in the arm of Portage La Prairie, saying he wants to bring fresh energy to municipal government. Portage Online's Mike Bloom has more.
5: Patterson says his priorities include rural safety and affordability and wants to make it easier for residents to follow council business.
6: I think listening in this role is critical, and I think we got to look at problems as opportunities and challenges that we can collaborate on and overcome. And we can do that by looking at neighboring jurisdictions and just even our neighbors here in Portage.
5: Patterson says he would like to see RM council meetings streamed and archived online to make them more accessible to residents. From the Portage Online Newsroom, I'm Mike Bloom.
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1: A mix of sun and cloud today, windy and 15 degrees. Partly cloudy this evening, a low of plus 5. Tomorrow it'll be mainly sunny and 17. Rain on Monday with a high of 16, and then sunshine on Tuesday, 19 degrees. Current weather conditions can be found anytime on the Napa Auto Parts Portage La Prairie weather page on your Portage Online app. I'm Judy Peters.

That was So Small by Carrie Underwood on CFRY. Good afternoon, Portage. I'm Tristan Sokolowski, and welcome to Saturday, September 12th. You made it to the afternoon. Hopefully the weekend is treating you well so far. Maybe you've been out running errands, maybe you got a yard project going, or maybe you're doing absolutely nothing. And honestly, that's a perfectly acceptable Saturday plan as well. There's something nice about having an afternoon where you don't necessarily have to be anywhere. You can just grab a coffee, take the dog for a walk, fire up the barbecue, or just sit outside and enjoy what's left of summer. We're heading towards fall pretty quickly now, so I'm personally voting that we squeeze every last bit of patio weather, backyard time, and campfire season out of it while we can. You're hanging out with me here this afternoon on CFRY.

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0: That was Don't Cheat in Our Hometown on CFRY. You know what I think is one of the strangest parts about September? Your brain still thinks it's summer, but your calendar is very aggressively reminding you that it isn't. You wake up and think, oh, I'll wear shorts today. And then you step outside and immediately realize, maybe not. The evenings are definitely getting cooler, though. The sun is going down earlier, and suddenly everyone is talking about fall. But I'm not ready to give summer up completely. I still want a few more warm afternoons, a few more evenings sitting outside, maybe one more really good barbecue, and I definitely want to pretend there's still plenty of time before we have to start thinking about winter. Let's just not say the W word yet, all right? I'm Tristan Sokolowski, and let's keep it right here for some more great music on the way in just a few minutes.
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8: A mix of sun and cloud today, windy and 15 degrees. Partly cloudy this evening, a low of plus 5. Tomorrow it'll be mainly sunny and 17. Rain on Monday with a high of 16, and then sunshine on Tuesday, 19 degrees. Current weather conditions can be found anytime on the Napa Auto Parts Portage or Prairie weather page on your Portage Online app. I'm Judy Peters.

0: That was Heart of the Heartland by Doc Walker on CFRY. If you like your weekends with a little more noise, dirt, and horsepower, there's a Motor X event coming up tomorrow. The Motor X races are happening tomorrow in Sydney, Manitoba at Rough Woods Raceway. The gates open at 9 a.m., so if you're looking for something to get you out of the house tomorrow morning, this could be a fun option. Administration is $5 per person, and kids 5 and under get in for free. The event poster also said Hope's Journey Home will be on site with food, so you can grab something to eat while you're watching the racing. It sounds like a pretty good Sunday outing if you're into motocross or if you just want to experience the sound of motorcycles flying around the track.
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13: A mix of sun and cloud today, windy and 15 degrees. Partly cloudy this evening, a low of plus 5. Tomorrow it'll be mainly sunny and 17. Rain on Monday with a high of 16, and then sunshine on Tuesday, 19 degrees. Current weather conditions can be found anytime on the Napa Auto Parts Portage La Prairie weather page on your Portage Online app. I'm Judy Peters.

0: Moving On by Hank Snow on CFRY. There are two kinds of people on a Saturday afternoon. The first kind has a full schedule. They've got errands, appointments, places to go, things to do, and they've somehow organized the entire weekend down to a minute. And then there's the other group, the people who woke up this morning with absolutely no plan and are still proudly operating that way. You know who you are. Somebody asks, so what are you doing today? And you say, I don't know yet. And honestly, that could be the best kind of Saturday. You might end up somewhere completely unexpected, or you might end up on the couch watching something you've already seen 6 times. Either way, it's your weekend, so enjoy it.
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1: I'm Judy Peters. Mainly sunny this weekend. Your forecast details are coming up. The return to school also means more school buses, crossing guards, and pedestrians on local roads. Sergeant Tim Connell with the Portage Prairie RCMP says motorists should watch for children crossing the street and to stop when school buses are displaying their red lights and extended stop signs.
2: Keep an eye out for school buses, frequent stops. You don't want to pass a school bus, it's a hefty fine. And you never know when a child has to cross in front of the bus, so you don't want to be having an accident there with a child or anything like that.
1: Motorists are reminded that stopping for a school bus is not just the law. It can help prevent a serious tragedy. Wet conditions have put R.I. Wolf Farms south of McGregor on pause, giving Lincoln Wolf a chance to help out at Ken Jarvis Farms in Gladstone. Here's Portage Online's Mike Bloom with the story.
3: That's also where the harvest lunch won by Wolf's Farm was served. Wolf says the meal was a welcome change.
4: Thank you guys very much. It was great. I think everybody enjoyed it. They very seldomly get a warm lunch. You know, it's usually a sandwich in a bag.
3: Wolf says the crops harvested so far have generally been good quality, although he expects some cereals still in the field could develop sprouting and quality issues. From the Portage Online Newsroom, I'm Mike Bloom.
1: Portage Council has awarded Toll Construction a $728,000 contract for water main and sewer work. Portage Online's Corey Knute tells us more.
5: The project will include replacements in three areas of the city, including work on Dufferin Avenue. The successful bid came in under the city's $821,000 budget. That leaves just under $93,000 available, with some of that money going toward a deficit from last year's renewal work. From the Portage Online Newsroom, I'm Corey Knute.
1: 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A mix of sun and cloud today, windy and 15 degrees. Partly cloudy this evening, a low of plus 5. Tomorrow it'll be mainly sunny and 17. Rain on Monday with a high of 16, and then sunshine on Tuesday, 19 degrees. Current weather conditions can be found anytime on the Napa Auto Parts Portage Prairie weather page on your Portage Online app. I'm Judy Peters.

food to the farmers during one of the busiest times of the year. So if you know a farm that deserves a little extra recognition, get that nomination in, because it's a great way to show some appreciation for the people putting in those long hours during harvest. Here's Fire It Up by Johnny Reed.

friend is gonna keep you free and clean. Now you wear your skin like iron, and your breath is all as kerosene. 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

0: That was Hey Baby on CFRY. The Harvest Lunch is also a great example of what can happen when local businesses come together to support the agricultural community. This year's sponsors include Boston Pizza, Western Bering and Auto Parts, Fountain Tire, Portage Mutual Insurance, TIC Parts and Service, Ingram's Plumbing and Heating, Hanover Doors, Manitoba Association of Watersheds, Notre Dame Motors, and Prairie Ag and Auto. 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So if you know somebody who works hard on the farm and deserves a little extra recognition during harvest, nominate them. You never know. We could be showing up at lunch and a whole host of other goodies.
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10: A mix of sun and cloud today, windy and 15 degrees. Partly cloudy this evening, a low of plus 5. Tomorrow it'll be mainly sunny and 17. Rain on Monday with a high of 16, and then sunshine on Tuesday, 19 degrees. Current weather conditions can be found anytime on the Napa Auto Parts Portage or Prairie weather page on your Portage Online app. I'm Judy Peters.

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0: That was started with the song by Brett Kessel on CFRY. I know everybody starts getting excited about fall around this time of year. Pumpkin everything, sweaters, changing leaves, Halloween, cozy nights. I get it. I do. But can we have a moment for summer? Because summer went by way too quickly. It feels like we were just talking about how long the days were, how hot it was, and how everybody was trying to find summer to cool off. And now we're talking about chilly evenings and fall events. That's the problem with summer. When you're in it, you think you got forever. Then September shows up and suddenly you're thinking, wait, where did July go? So if you got some summer things you still want to do, this is your reminder. Get out there.
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7: A mix of sun and cloud today, windy and 15 degrees. Partly cloudy this evening, a low of plus 5. Tomorrow it'll be mainly sunny and 17. Rain on Monday with a high of 16, and then sunshine on Tuesday, 19 degrees. Current weather conditions can be found anytime on the Napa Auto Parts Portage Prairie weather page on your Portage Online app. I'm Judy Peters.

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0: That was Canada on CFRY. Tomorrow is race day in Sydney. The Motor X races are happening Sunday, September 13th at Rough Woods Raceway. Gates open at 9 a.m. and administration is $5 per person, with kids 5 and under getting in for free. If you've never been to a Motor X race before, it's definitely one of those events where you can feel the excitement as soon as you get there. You've got the bikes, the track, the noise, the dirt, and plenty of action to watch. And according to the event poster, Hope's Journey Home will also be there with some food. So if you're looking for something different to do tomorrow, maybe make the drive out to Sydney and check it out. That's Sunday at Rough Woods Raceway.
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1: I'm Judy Peters. Windy this weekend. Your forecast is coming up. With students back in class, Portage La Prairie RCMP are reminding drivers to take extra care around school zones. Portage Online's Corey Canute tells us more.
2: Sergeant Tim Connell says there's a noticeable increase in traffic around schools during drop-off and pick-up times, with more children walking and biking in the area.
3: Keep more of an eye out, as obviously there's more kids around. Leave early so you don't have to speed. 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
2: With more children out and about, RCMP say a little extra time and attention behind the wheel can help keep everyone safe. From the Portage Online Newsroom, I'm Corey Canute.
1: R.I. Wolf Farms, south of McGregor, won a harvest lunch, but wet fields meant the meal was enjoyed at Ken Jarvis Farms in Gladstone, where Lincoln Wolf was helping out. Wolf says his own harvest is currently between crops.
4: Well, we've progressed all right. We're at a lull here. We're between, we finished our cereal grains and we're waiting on soybeans to ripen.
1: The second generation grain farmer is now working on his 38th crop. He says the operation needs some sun, wind, and dry weather before the soybeans are ready to come off. Gavin Patterson is entering the race for Ward 1 counselor in the arm of Portage La Prairie, saying he wants to bring fresh energy to municipal government. Portage Online's Mike Bloom has more.
5: Patterson says his priorities include rural safety and affordability and wants to make it easier for residents to follow council business.
6: I think listening in this role is critical, and I think we got to look at problems as opportunities and challenges that we can collaborate on and overcome. And we can do that by looking at neighboring jurisdictions and just even our neighbors here in Portage.
5: Patterson says he would like to see RM council meetings streamed and archived online to make them more accessible to residents. From the Portage Online Newsroom, I'm Mike Bloom.
1: 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Partly cloudy this evening, a low of plus 5. Tomorrow it'll be mainly sunny and 17. Rain on Monday with a high of 16, and then sunshine on Tuesday, 19 degrees. Current weather conditions can be found anytime on the Napa Auto Parts Portage La Prairie weather page on your Portage Online app. I'm Judy Peters. We'll come-

0: Rhodes.
1: That was Old Dirt Roads on CFRY. Well, here's something coming up next week that gives you a chance to fuel up while helping local organizations. Feel Good Day is happening Tuesday, September 15th at Co-op Homestead. On Feel Good Day, 5 cents per liter of gas and propane, along with funds from car washes, will be shared between the Carmen Food Pantry and Porch La Prairie's Holiday Avenue project. And this year, they're celebrating 10 years of Feel Good Day. So if you need to fill up, Tuesday could be a good day to do it. You're getting something you need, fuel, while helping support local groups doing important work in our communities. Again, that's Tuesday, September 15th at Co-op Homestead.

0: That was Long Hard Road on CFRY. I think one of the best things about a Saturday afternoon is that you can still change your plans. You may have woken up thinking you were going to clean the house, get some groceries, and finally tackle that project you've been putting off. Then suddenly it's 4 o'clock in the afternoon and you're thinking, you know what? That can wait. And sometimes it should. There's always going to be laundry, there's always going to be dishes, and there's always going to be something that needs cleaning. But there aren't unlimited Saturday afternoons in September. So maybe take a little time to enjoy yourself today. The chores will still be there tomorrow, unfortunately.
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7: Partly cloudy this evening, a low of plus 5. Tomorrow it'll be mainly sunny and 17. Rain on Monday with a high of 16, and then sunshine on Tuesday, 19 degrees. Current weather conditions can be found anytime on the Napa Auto Parts Portage or Prairie weather page on your Portage online app. I'm Judy Peters.

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See something we should know about? 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

0: That was I Grew Up on a Farm by the Rucklaws on CFRY. Well, if you're already looking ahead to the next weekend, well, the McGregor Fall Fest is coming up September 18th and 19th. Friday's event highlights include a bouncy castle, Hot Wheels racing, paint a bus, a barrel train, lawn games, and more. The food booths will be starting at 4 p.m. on both Friday and Saturday, so you can definitely come hungry. Fall festivals are one of those great signs that we're transitioning into the new season. But thankfully, they still have that summer community event feeling. So if you're looking for something family-friendly to put on the calendar, McGregor Fall Fest is coming up next weekend, September 18th and 19th.
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10: Partly cloudy this evening, a low of plus 5. Tomorrow it'll be mainly sunny and 17. Rain on Monday with a high of 16, and then sunshine on Tuesday, 19 degrees. Current weather conditions can be found anytime on the Napa Auto Parts Portage Prairie weather page on your Portage Online app. I'm Judy Peters.

0: That was Last Time Last by Janelle Arts on CFRY. Harvest is one of those times of the year when you really appreciate how much work goes into getting food onto our tables. Farmers are working long days, often from early morning until late at night, trying to get everything done while the weather cooperates. That's why the harvest lunch is such a neat idea. It's literally bringing lunch to the farmers. So if you know a farm in the Central Plains that deserves some recognition, get them nominated. They could end up receiving lunch for 10 from Boston Pizza, along with some other great gifts from the sponsors involved. It's a small way to say a big thank you to the people working hard during harvest.
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1: I'm Judy Peters. Mainly sunny this weekend. Your forecast details are coming up. The return to school also means more school buses, crossing guards, and pedestrians on local roads. Sergeant Tim Connell with the Portage Prairie RCMP says motorists should watch for children crossing the street and to stop when school buses are displaying their red lights and extended stop signs.
2: Keep an eye out for school buses, frequent stops. You don't want to pass a school bus, it's a hefty fine. And you never know when a child has to cross in front of the bus, so you don't want to be having an accident there with a child or anything like that.
1: Motorists are reminded that stopping for a school bus is not just the law. It can help prevent a serious tragedy. Wet conditions have put R.I. Wolf Farms south of McGregor on pause, giving Lincoln Wolf a chance to help out at Ken Jarvis Farms in Gladstone. Here's Portage Online's Mike Bloom with the story.
3: That's also where the harvest lunch won by Wolf's Farm was served. Wolf says the meal was a welcome change.
4: Thank you guys very much. It was great. I think everybody enjoyed it. They very seldomly get a warm lunch. You know, it's usually a sandwich in a bag.
3: Wolf says the crops harvested so far have generally been good quality, although he expects some cereals still in the field could develop sprouting and quality issues. From the Portage Online Newsroom, I'm Mike Bloom.
1: Portage Council has awarded Toll Construction a $728,000 contract for water main and sewer work. Portage Online's Corey Knute tells us more.
5: The project will include replacements in three areas of the city, including work on Dufferin Avenue. The successful bid came in under the city's $821,000 budget. That leaves just under $93,000 available, with some of that money going toward a deficit from last year's renewal work. From the Portage Online Newsroom, I'm Corey Knute.
1: 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Partly cloudy this evening, a low of plus 5. Tomorrow it'll be mainly sunny and 17. Rain on Monday with a high of 16, and then sunshine on Tuesday, 19 degrees. Current weather conditions can be found anytime on the Napa Auto Parts Portage of Prairie weather page on your Portage Online app. I'm Judy Peters.
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That was She's With Me by High Valley on CFRY. You know, summer is ending when you start seeing people make the transition from ice drinks back to hot coffee. There's always that one person who refuses, though. It could be -5 outside, and they'll still walk around with that iced coffee saying, "It's fine." Meanwhile, the rest of us are wearing 3 layers and wondering why our hands are frozen. But honestly, I understand it. Everyone has their seasonal routines. Fall brings back the warm drinks, the hoodies, the blankets, and eventually the heated seats. We're not quite there yet, though. Today is still a good day to be outside. 17 degrees, a little wind, and hopefully some sunshine. I'll take it. Here is This Time.

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0: That was Buy Me a Rose by Kenny Rogers on CFRY. If motorcycles and racing are your thing, remember that the Motor X action is happening tomorrow in Sydney. The event takes place Sunday, September 13th at Rough Woods Raceway, with gates opening at 9 a.m. Administration is $5 per person, and children 5 and under get in for free. Hope's Journey Home is also expected to be on site with some food, so you can make a morning of it, watch the races, grab something to eat, and enjoy a different kind of Sunday outing. It's also a nice excuse to get out of town for a little bit and check out something happening in one of our surrounding communities. Again, that's tomorrow in Sydney at Rough Woods Raceway.
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2: There have been a lot of major fires in Portage La Prairie over the years, so it's no surprise some of these fires are showing up in our 70 Years of News feature. I'm Ryan Simpson. One of the most memorable fires came 20 years ago, on the morning of August 31st, 2006. The Portage Hotel was a 3.5-story brick building that had stood on Saskatchewan Avenue since 1905, and it was destroyed by fire. The original home of CFRY had been built at a cost of $50,000 and was considered state-of-the-art for its time. Local historian Les Green, who passed a couple of years ago, remembered some of what made the hotel special in a previous interview.
3: A reading and writing room, because when people traveled, they all sent postcards, and they had to have a writing room when they would write home about they were staying at this beautiful hotel. There was plans for an elevator. They never built the elevator, but there was supposed to be an elevator in that hotel. Hot and cold running water in the rooms, telephones, a switchboard, a wine cellar in the basement, a laundry. Out the back was a barn for the horses.
2: The fire started on the second floor just after 6 in the morning. Among those inside were members of an Ontario hockey team in Portage for the Canada Senior Games. Fern Gaudreau remembered the moment he and his teammates realized they needed to get out.
4: When we opened the door, we could smell smoke, but we got down to the second floor because, you know, we had to walk down. We could smell smoke coming out of one of the hallways on the far side, but we couldn't get into that door because the fire door is locked. So we all came down. There was a little bit of smoke, but, you know, wasn't that bad at the time.
2: The fire destroyed the team's equipment, and the Ontario players eventually returned home. For Portage musician Johnny Dietrich, who still performs today, the fire also marked the loss of a place that had been part of his life.
5: It was one of the first bars that I ever got up and played with a band in years and years ago, and I was the last band to play in there, and now it's up in smoke, and it's, you know, been a great influence on my whole life, actually, this bar.
2: Portage Hotel had been part of the community for over 100 years. In the days after the fire, people called CFRY to share their memories.
6: The Portage was the first place that I ever had a glass of beer, 56 years ago.
7: It had some very strict rules in the late 60s. A friend of mine was staying there. No ladies were allowed in the rooms. And this fellow, He invited a young lady to his room, and within 10 minutes, the house detective came knocking on the door and told him the lady had to leave.
8: I spent part of my honeymoon there in 1941.
9: Was there a honeymoon suite, or were all the rooms
8: grand? I don't remember. I just remember the room. But I just thought they were talking about kicking a woman out. Well, they didn't kick me out.
10: I was single, and it was in the 50s, and there were four of us girls living together, and mixed drinking came in.
9: So, oh, no.
10: You know, where we spent a few
3: you didn't
10: nights.
3: Have to go to Ontario then.
10: Just for a drink, and then home again. And then when I got married, we had a reception there.
8: I worked upstairs, and at the third floor, there used to be a fire years and years ago, and it was all just charred black. And us girls would sneak up there. We thought there was a ghost there. And we'd sneak up and look at all this black stuff up there. And that was burned down right You know, there was nothing up there.
2: Owner Dave Andrews had recently renovated the hotel, and after the fire, he wasn't sure what would happen next, but was hoping to rebuild. Of course, the hotel was never rebuilt. For CFRY, the loss was particularly significant. The station had begun broadcasting from the basement of the hotel 50 years earlier. 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For 70 years of news, I'm Ryan Simpson. 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
13: Partly cloudy this evening, a low of plus 5. Tomorrow it'll be mainly sunny and 17. Rain on Monday with a high of 16, and then sunshine on Tuesday, 19 degrees. Current weather conditions can be found anytime on the Napa Auto Parts Portage of Prairie weather page on your Portage Online app. I'm Judy Peters.

0: That was Leavin' by Paul Brandt on CFRY. Well, there's something very satisfying about having nowhere you absolutely have to be on a Saturday afternoon. You can take the long way home. You can stop somewhere for a snack. You can spend an hour looking at things in a store that you have absolutely no intention of buying. You can sit in your car in the driveway for 10 minutes before going inside. We've all done that one. Sometimes that little bit of quiet time is exactly what you need. So wherever you are this afternoon, don't feel like you have to make the day exciting. Sometimes a good Saturday is just a calm Saturday. And if you happen to have snacks nearby, even better.
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8: Partly cloudy this evening, a low of plus 5. Tomorrow it'll be mainly sunny and 17. Rain on Monday with a high of 16, and then sunshine on Tuesday, 19 degrees. Current weather conditions can be found anytime on the Napa Auto Parts Portage of Prairie weather page on your Portage online app. I'm Judy Peters.

0: That was Heard You in a Song by Gore Bramford on CFRY. And just like that, we're getting into the evening here on CFRY. Hopefully you've had a good Saturday and maybe managed to enjoy a little bit of that late summer feeling. We've gotten a cooler evening ahead with clear skies and a low of +4. So if you're heading outside tonight, grab a jacket or a hoodie. And looking ahead, don't forget about the Motorex races tomorrow in Sydney, Feel Good Day Tuesday at Co-op Homestead, and McGregor Fall Fest coming up September 18th and 19th. Plus, the Harvest Lunch is back, giving us a chance to recognize the farmers who are working hard during harvest. But for now, I hope you enjoy your Saturday night. 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
1: I'm Judy Peters. 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
2: Sergeant Tim Connell says there's a noticeable increase in traffic around schools during drop-off and pick-up times, with more children walking and biking in the area.
3: Keep more of an eye out, because obviously there's more kids around. Leave early so you don't have to speed. Be attentive for, you know, kids crossing the road around the school.
2: With more children out and about, RCMP say a little extra time and attention behind the wheel can help keep everyone safe. From the Portage Online Newsroom, I'm Corey Canute.
1: R.I. Wolf Farms, south of McGregor, won a harvest lunch, but wet fields meant the meal was enjoyed at Ken Jarvis Farms in Gladstone, where Lincoln Wolf was helping out. Wolf says his own harvest is currently between crops.
4: Well, we've progressed all right. We're at a lull here. We're between, we finished our cereal grains and we're waiting on soybeans to ripen.
1: The second generation grain farmer is now working on his 38th crop. He says the operation needs some sun, wind, and dry weather before the soybeans are ready to come off. Gavin Patterson is entering the race for Ward 1 councillor in the arm of Portage La Prairie, saying he wants to bring fresh energy to municipal government. Portage Online's Mike Bloom has more.
5: Patterson says his priorities include rural safety and affordability and wants to make it easier for residents to follow council business.
6: I think listening in this role is critical, and I think we got to look at problems as opportunities and challenges that we can collaborate on and overcome. And we can do that by looking at neighboring jurisdictions and just even our neighbors here in Portage.
5: Patterson says he would like to see RM council meetings streamed and archived online to make them more accessible to residents. From the Portage Online Newsroom, I'm Mike Bloom.
1: 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Partly cloudy this evening, a low of plus 5. Tomorrow it'll be mainly sunny and 17. Rain on Monday with a high of 16, and then sunshine on Tuesday, 19 degrees. Current weather conditions can be found anytime on the Napa Auto Parts Portage La Prairie weather page on your Portage Online app. I'm Judy Peters.

920 CFRY, Small Town Pistols, Living on the Outside. Jason Aldean in there, Johnny Cash. Good evening, I'm Ryan Simpson. So great to have you along on a Saturday night as we look ahead at the Saturday night polka party and classics till midnight. Hasn't been too bad of a day. Next weekend, the final weekend of summer, if you go by the calendar, but a lot of people will be saying, kind of feels like summer's over already. It's going to be pretty cool tonight. Back to school this week, and routines changing in a big way by this time next weekend. Might feel a little more routine, but probably didn't feel that way over the last few days. Tricia Yearwood, Chris Young, Alabama, and more this hour. We heard Jason Aldean and Johnny Cash. How about a remake of a Johnny Cash song? It's George Kanyon and Ring of Fire. CFRY.

We're always keeping the Portage Online app up to date. Because, hey, it's called news, not olds. So come back 3, 4, 5 times a day and push play to listen to CFRY.

0: That's Judy Rodman, Girls Ride Horses Too. Hey, not a bad day for riding horses. What a day for events in the area. You would think maybe September's here, back to school week. Might be a little quieter, not the case at all. If you're thinking of supper, the Rural Burger Battle is on. It started yesterday, goes through to the 27th with 7 different burgers. You can try out some of the different burgers at restaurants at Treherne, including the Delahunt Golf and Country Club. I'll give a shout out to my friends there. A couple of restaurants in Notre Dame, one in Rathwell participating, one in Somerset. And hello to our friends to the south. Also Manitou tonight. The Honey Garlic Maple Syrup Festival. So they got their big supper going on right now, and this is a huge one. And Donna Merrow and his band at the Opera Hall in Manitou tonight. So big day for the Honey Garlic Maple Syrup Festival. In fact, there's been things happening all around the region here today.
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4: Partly cloudy this evening, a low of +5. Tomorrow it'll be mainly sunny and 17. Rain on Monday with a high of 16, and then sunshine on Tuesday, 19 degrees. Current weather conditions can be found anytime on the Napa Auto Parts Portage of Prairie weather page on your Portage Online app. I'm Judy Peters.

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0: Dallas Smith, Somebody Somewhere, year with CFRY Saturday night, just underway down at the Fort Lorraine Museum. We've been talking about all the events in the area. Some great music tonight. What a beautiful setting. Brandy Vesna is the main act. Desiree Orvis taken to the stage right now. And a big crowd hopefully on hand at Fort Lorraine Museum for that fundraiser for the facility. Lots going on today. How about Find Your Portage, a first ever event that happened earlier on. Eli, yes, hello to you. Show and Shine today, wrapping up here. And how about motocross races tomorrow in Sydney? Check out the track there, and they'll be flying around. So kind of think that maybe things would quiet up at this time of year, but certainly doesn't seem to be the case this weekend.
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3: Partly cloudy this evening, a low of plus 5. Tomorrow it'll be mainly sunny and 17. Rain on Monday with a high of 16, and then sunshine on Tuesday, 19 degrees. Current weather conditions can be found anytime on the Napa Auto Parts Portage Prairie weather page on your Portage online app. I'm Judy Peters.

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We could go downtown, meet our friends, check out a band, get good and loud. You could put on that red dress, makes my head spin round.

0: to take the week off. I'm Ryan Simpson. Certainly can't take the week off when it's harvest time. That wouldn't be good news. Hopefully harvest weather allows all the farmers in the area to work hard here over the next week, because they're going to need quite a few weeks to get all that crop into the bin. 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
1: Good evening and welcome to the CFRY Saturday Night Polka Party. 3 hours of polka and fiddle music coming your way on Saturday, September 12th. Where did time go? What a crazy week. Back to school week. Harvest continues. There's old time dances in the area. Loads and loads of activities on in the region this weekend. We'll talk about all that and more on the show tonight. 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This is the Gypsy Polka.